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0: 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You can build your path and find your future. All thanks to Skills Institute. You got me, Desh, hanging out with you. Hey, remember, whānau, our My Must See Movie of the Week in cinemas next Thursday. It's a Forgotten Island, a DreamWorks animation, and it welcomes a dazzling and emotional story about two best friends who must come together before they drift apart in Forgotten Island. If you want to check it out, I've got a family pass up for grabs. Just text the keyword movie 3463, and I'll pick someone to win that before the end of the show. To the Filipino community, this one's for you. I'm pretty sure it's about the Filipino culture. It's a lot about the Filipino culture, actually. If you want to check it out, movie 3463 right now. Back into the beats, we got some Fetty Wap, but this one is...

0: It's my, the hottest hip-hop in R&B, Beyonce and Jay-Z, Morning Dew, the remix. We're going to take a break from the beats for now, jumping straight back into in the next 3 minutes. Some Price, ODB and Maya, Ghetto Superstar. Also got some YG Marley on the way and some Thames. Make sure to keep it locked, jumping straight back into it after the break on my.
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I think I drive crazy. 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I think I wanna take a ride. It's officially a fan favorite. 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

0: It is my daughter's hip hop and R&B, Neo, with Sexy Love. My days. Well, this year, hanging out with you for your Thursday. And earlier today, Apple had an event called Surprise and Shine, where they just announced basically all their products that they'll be rolling out very soon. They announced the obvious one, iPhone 18 was announced today, iPhone 18 Pro, going from around about $2,549 New Zealand dollars. The latest Apple Watch Series 12, $749 New Zealand. And then the Apple Watch Ultra 4 is going at around about $1,600. The latest AirPods 5, $249 New Zealand. There's some massive prices on these things, man. But the biggest announcement that they made today was the latest foldable iPhone, the first ever foldable iPhone. It's going to be called the iPhone Duo. So look at the price of this, man. $4,199 starting price. That's for 256 gigs. If you want 2 terabytes, $6,600. I've seen the video. It looks all good. Like, honestly, like, looking at the product itself, it looks amazing, but I feel like it's just unnecessary. Just buy an iPad at this point. It's like a mini iPad. If you want to check out all the details of these things, my.rover.nz. We're going to get back into the beats right now, though, with a bit of a Waiata Māori.
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3: Kia ora whānau, this is Ray here from the band Subtribe. This is our new single, Te Waka, featuring Casual Healing. This song was written as a dedication to our ancient Polynesian ancestors that traveled all the way from Hawaii to Aotearoa. It's also a call to arms for all our Māori people to rise up, come together and unite. Hope you enjoy, whānau.

0: up in R&B. That one is holding back here on your My Days with Desh, hanging out with you.
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0: All thanks to Skills Institute. If you're leaving school or starting over, Skills Institute has a course for you. Hey, remember, Fanu, keep on texting through KFC and your name in city 3463, and I'll be hooking someone up with some free KFC before the end of the show. We're going to take a quick break from the beats, though, jumping straight back into it with some Chris Brown in the next 3 minutes. Also got some Lil Jon on the way and some Kendrick Lamar with Lutha. Make sure to keep it locked. Back into it after the break. Oh my.
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0: That is right, whanau. 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And it's headlined by Maoli, 660, and jam-packed with some of my famous favourite artists, Kingston Calling. If you want more info, my.river.nz, or you can text the keyword King 3463. If you want to score yourself a double pass, though, make sure to keep a lock with my FM next week. We'll be giving some away. And Myron Run Boys, they got to catch up with Maoli last week. If you want to check that chat out, text Maoli 3463. We're getting back into the beats right now with some Bryson Tiller. This one is Drop the Low on my.

Some backyard beats, Razor Beezer. That one is Get Money here on Your My Days. Gonna jump into a My Throwback 30 in the next 3 minutes. Finally, make sure to keep it locked. We got J Lo on the way. T-Pain, Akon, and Spawn Breezy. Make sure to keep it locked. Oh my.

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It is my daughter's hip hop in R&B. It's Born Breezy. I'm in love here with Tish, hanging out with you for your My Day. So we get today, Omari going down next week. Fano and the My Morning Crew. 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Man, I went and had a geeze because I texted an order myself and I was like, oh, you know, how can I order my coffee order in Te Reo? And I came up with this. So, Morena, obviously good morning. You walk up to the barista, Morena, and then the way you ask is, he mō waikoa. So that's saying, can I have a flat white, please? Oh, bro, that's all good. Bro, I see how easy that is. If I called through on the My Morning Crew and I said that, bro, I'd win a $500 Prezi card. It's that easy. The problem here is I'm trying to find out how you can do, like, you know, oat milk. How do you say oat milk in Te Reo? How to add a caramel shot, all that stuff. But it's mean. Like, it's right in front of you. There's a graph there that teaches you how to say the certain terms, what each term means. Text order 3463. Start learning now. Start studying. And then hopefully next week when you call through on the My Morning Crew, you'll be a natural and you'll walk away with a $500 Prezi card. We're getting back into the beats. We got Nelly on the way. Also some Cherish in the mix right now. Some Rihanna. This one is Pour It Up.

0: That track, Mark Morrison, Return to the Mac, here with Dish, hanging out with you for your My Days. We're jumping into a break finally, coming up in the next 3 minutes. Got some ASAP Rocky on the way for your My 30. Also got some LMA in the mix and the Kings 660. Headlining Kingston Calling next year. Make sure to keep a lock back into the beats in the next 3 minutes. Oh my.
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0: What this year hanging out with you all thanks to Skills Institute. You're leaving school or starting over, our Skills Institute has a course for you. 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I got to learn about mixology, fine dining, table service, what it takes to become a barista, a bartender, all that stuff. 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And if you comment down below on the video, you'll go in the draw to win yourself a $500 restaurant voucher, all thanks to Skills Institute. Find your path, build your future. We're jumping straight back into the beats right now with some Bruno Mars. Hitting up Eden Park next year for 3 shows. This one is Die With A Smile. Oh my.

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2: My Days.
1: And that is me, done and dusted for today. Whanau, the My Home Runner, taking over just after 3 p.m. And remember, $500 Woolworths voucher up for grabs. 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I'll catch you guys back here tomorrow, though, same time, same place. It's a Friday tomorrow. You guys enjoy the rest of your day. Stay safe and stay blessed. Then I'll catch you later. Whamau!
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0: Hey, can everyone hear us now? There were some technical difficulties, man.
1: We were not on air.
0: We were not on air.
2: Oh, no.
0: Hey, welcome into the My Home Run. If you are just locking in, Nate here.
2: Hello.
0: We got producer Nets with us as well.
2: Kia ora.
0: It's all thanks to Lita. Whatever's on the menu, there's a Lita favorite to match. We were just saying before that you're going to get 9 hours of the My Home Run today because there's no one filling in for the My Hot 20. So the My Home Run, we put our hand up and we were like, yo, we got you all the way till midnight.
1: Oh, budget cuts, eh?
0: But welcome into the show. How are you guys feeling?
1: Yeah, good. I'm amped. I'm on the ball right now. I've had 2 pieces of velvet cake. I've had a full sugar coke and a burger from Burger Fuel. Let's rock and roll.
0: Producer Nibs.
3: Yeah, it's been a good day. I went down to Real Groovy, picked out some cool vinyls, which is heaps of fun.
1: What'd you guys get?
3: I got, this is not my playlist whatsoever, but it's a band called Turnstile from Baltimore. They play like a fusion of like rock metal music with a bit of electronic stuff in there as well.
1: Bro, nice. Mean.
0: I got Kendrick Lamar's Good Kid, Mad City on vinyl, which I'm pretty stoked about.
1: Yeah.
0: What did you get?
1: Oh, you know, I'm a big fan of this artist. You know, I've been waiting years and years to see her live, so I got Olivia Dean.
0: My guy. My God. Hey, what's coming up next?
1: We got your headlines, and a scary report has come back about the effects rugby league has had on brain injuries. So we got that next.
0: All right, we'll get into it after Chingy. Right now, though, Kehlani kickstarting the show. Usher on this track as well. Should have never. Here am I.

0: Call away, you got the Maha Run, Nate Randy and producer Naps.
1: Headlines. Big story out of Melbourne today. Researchers looked at the brains of 51 former rugby league players and 31 of them had CTE. That's the degenerative brain disease you can only diagnose after death. So we're talking players in their 20s right through to their 40s, amateur and pro. And among the cases, NRL coach, former NRL coach Paul Green and Manly's Keith Titmus, who was just 20 when he died. So Paul Green's widow, Amanda, is now calling for more brain donations and more awareness, saying she had never even heard of CTE until after he passed. And experts are now pushing for contact bans in kids 40 until the age of 14.
0: CTE only happens when it's like repeated head knocks, eh?
1: But apparently you don't need that many.
0: Oh, really?
1: Nah.
0: So you can like, so like just progresses over time. Like you can have one serious head knock and then it's like, it keeps going and going and going and then it kind of just gets worse and worse and worse type thing.
1: That's the assumption.
0: Damn.
1: Yeah.
0: Be careful out there, man.
1: Those are your headlines. All thanks to Novus Glass. When you choose Novus Glass, you're supporting a greener tomorrow. Contact your local branch direct.
0: Back to the beats right now. Here's Bossman D-Lo. Megan Thee Stallion on this track as well. This one is Motion Party, the remix here on mine.

0: Back of my arms here on the My Home Run.
1: I want to give a shout out to a good friend of mine. His name is Lachlan War. He used to work here with us at MediaWorks, but now he's been poached and he works at Sky TV now.
0: Yeah.
1: He's one of the producers there.
0: Shout out to Lachie, man.
1: He's a real serious operator. We do a podcast together, a sports podcast together called Bets and That. And we've got a group chat, right? And he texts through today. He goes, "Oh man, not again." And I was like, "What happened?" And he goes, "Oh, I was just busy doing my work." And then I heard this.
2: Ladies and gentlemen, boys and girls of all ages, JJ Productions proudly brings to you Jamore
1: J. Yeah, so out of nowhere, at his office, they had cultural performances. And then the group chat is like, "I'm just trying to do my work, man." And then I was like, "What's wrong with that?" And he's, "Oh man, just the smell of coconut oil. It's real pungent." And I was like, "Are you being racist?" He's like, "Oh, no, that's not what I meant." I was like, "What did you mean?" He goes, "Nah, because you know how sometimes they try and pull you up to participate? It always makes me nervous." I was like, "Oh, fair enough. Fair enough."
0: Yeah.
1: But, you know.
0: Could have started with that.
1: I wanted to say, what makes you uncomfortable at work? Because this guy does not like cultural performances.
0: Do you know what a lot of, I feel like a lot of people here makes them uncomfortable at work?
1: Yeah.
0: Using the work bathroom or the work toilet.
1: Oh, Nixon Clark.
0: Yeah. There's a lot of people that have, they're like toilet shy here.
1: Yeah.
0: Like they'll just hold it until they get home.
1: That's why he doesn't do the shared lunches. No, I'm being serious. He won't eat here. He'll only eat at home.
0: Fair enough. I actually have never seen him eat at work before.
1: Yeah.
0: Producer Nips, is there anything that makes you feel uncomfortable at work?
3: There's something quite specific to MediaWorks that we do here when someone's leaving. Everyone will line up by the door, the main entrance, and they'll clap the person out and go, "Nah, nah, nah, nah." And I'm just like, that is the last thing I want if I ever leave MediaWorks. Like, I don't want that.
1: Especially if you didn't leave on your own terms.
0: Imagine us doing it tonight. No.
1: Man, what's it going to be me, man?
0: 463-0800 with my, what makes you uncomfortable at work?
1: What about you? Is there anything?
0: No, not really. I'm an open book. Nothing really makes me feel uncomfortable at work.
1: Do you make people feel uncomfortable?
0: You're an idiot, man. It's JC.

0: Jay-Z, Rihanna, Kanye West, Run This Town. What a song. Here on the My Home Run, Nate Randy and producer Nick.
1: We are asking, what makes you uncomfortable at work? My good friend, my Balangyulso, Lachlan Waugh, at his job. It's a very serious place, but anytime there's like a cultural performance, it makes him uncomfortable.
0: Like any cultural performance?
1: Any cultural performance.
0: Damn.
1: He's like, this is a place of work.
0: This text on 463 goes, I work with people where 98% of them, English is their second language and don't understand English and have to get me to speak for them because I was brought up in New Zealand.
1: Okay.
0: This one goes, bro, when my boss randomly comes to the site towards the end of the day and tries to motivate us workers, also will say stuff like, come on, boys, let's finish this up before 4 and we'll knock off early. Like, bro, go sit back in your car and sip on the coffee in your car with the heaters on. And then this 61463, I'm an Islander. What makes me uncomfortable is seeing other Islanders during staff lunches go out for seconds when half the staff haven't been able to, haven't been to the table yet.
1: This text here, what makes you uncomfortable at work, this says, when someone says, can I have a quick chat, and then closes the door.
0: Yeah.
1: That's a scary one.
0: Mm-hmm.
1: This one says, bro, when someone asks for a ride home from work.
0: That's all good. If like we're going,
1: did you text that man?
0: Nah. I don't mind because we're going in the same direction.
1: Okay, all good. Yeah.
0: It would be annoying if I know, bro. Actually, I know a person that used to work here that used to drop someone all the way out West Auckland when they lived all the way out south.
1: Hey.
0: Yeah. Ultimate source.
1: Was that Bailey?
0: Was it? I don't know, man.
1: Oh no, I'm just trying to figure out who it is. This says, you know what really makes me uncomfortable at work? When two coworkers start arguing and everyone else has to pretend like they're not listening. Bro, that happens all the time, yeah.
0: Mm. Like, do it like in your own space, eh?
1: this text says, bro, I work with a Filipino who doesn't know how to put his videos on mute when he watches it in the office.
0: That is something a Filipino would do.
1: Okay, here we go. This really, really makes me uncomfortable at work when somebody brings in their partner to introduce to everybody, like they've been brought in 3 partners before. I feel like you should only do it once, eh? Like if you break out with that person, that's enough. Yeah. Stop bringing them to work.
0: Yeah. Unless they're like picking you up from work. Yeah. But the most that they should do is like wait outside, eh?
1: How many partners has Tegan brought to my view?
0: I don't know. I think recent one is the only one that's come here.
1: Aye.
0: Yeah, I think so. I actually wouldn't be too sure.
1: Anyway, that's all good.
0: Yeah, here's Brent Fires.

0: My Home Run. Nate, Randy, and producer Neps.
1: Oh, we're doing this all week. Randy's ready to find the perfect dinner date. So we've teamed up with Woolworths to help Randy find his perfect match at the dinner table. And every weekday this week, we'll pick two callers from 0800 Win My. And all you need to do is pitch your dinner and convince Randy yours deserves to win. And if Randy picks your dinner, you'll score a $500 Woolworths voucher. You can call through right now and we will get two people on next to battle it out.
0: I just want to, because we've had a couple days of this already. Mm. It's not about how you say it. It's not about the extras after the dinner or the extras before the dinner. It's about the food. It's about the cuisine. It's about the dinner experience. That's what's going to sell me over.
1: Yeah, Randy's getting in trouble because some of you guys are flirting too much.
0: It's not my fault.
1: Yeah.
0: It's not my fault.
1: It's what's on the dinner plate. No, you're wearing to dinner.
0: yeah, just to get that across. And it's for everyone as well. Remember, it's not like a date. Like, it can be anyone's dinner table.
1: He, him, she, shim, everybody.
0: She, shim.
1: I'm sorry. You know what I mean? Everybody. All of them cast.
0: All thanks to Impress yourself and your guests with the Woolworths Cook Range. We've done the prep, so all you have to do is cook. Like Nate said, we're going to get two callers on in the next 7 minutes on My.
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0: Femi. That one is Noble here on the My Home Run. And oh, it's time to see what is on the menu tonight with Woolworths.
1: Here we go. We've teamed up with Woolworths to help Randy find his perfect match at the dinner table. We have two people on the phone line right now, and they need to pitch your dinner and convince Randy yours deserves to win. And if Randy picks your dinner, you'll score a $500 Woolworths voucher.
0: We got our first contestant, Nathaniel. Nathaniel, welcome to the show.
2: Hello.
0: Hello.
1: Hello.
2: good to hear your voice. Hello.
0: All right, Nathaniel, talk to us about what's on the menu tonight, man.
2: Okay, for a starter, we're going to go for just the mini garlic breads and polenta chips.
0: Ooh, okay, okay.
2: And then we're moving on to the main course for a Spanish omelette. That's when you get you fry potatoes and you confit them, and then you put it into your omelette.
0: Okay, that sounds delicious.
1: So breakfast for dinner, okay.
2: Yeah, then sprinkle on top with a bit of Wagyu brisket.
0: Oh, yeah. Okay, now we're talking. Any dessert?
2: If you can fit it in, but at the end.
0: Pause.
2: Just something simple, nice and vanilla. Just some vanilla ice cream.
0: Yeah. Okay. All right.
2: You gotta make it to the dessert. That brisket, you're gonna be wanting seconds.
0: Okay. Okay. Fair enough. All right, Nathaniel, hold right there. Our second contestant, we got Chris. Chris, welcome to the show.
3: Oh, thanks for having me, Randy and Nate.
0: Nah, no worries. All right, what's on the menu? What are we cooking up for dinner?
3: Okay, so I've got three courses tonight. We're starting with a rich, crispy pork faux soup. For the main, I'm dropping the ultimate comfort food. We're going to have my Pacific Island beef sup suey.
0: Hey.
3: It's packed with juicy beef, slippery vermicelli, and a rich garlic soy sauce.
1: I've never heard vermicelli described as slippery before.
3: Oh, if you put enough sauce on, it like slurps down real good.
0: Okay, yes.
3: And then I've made some homemade Kit Kat squares. They've got a richy condensed fudge filling.
0: Ooh, that sounds delicious.
3: And then I designed you a custom mocktail.
0: Oh, okay. Yeah. Hey, she knows I don't drink. Hey, okay. What's the mocktail?
3: It's called the Roskill Remix.
0: She knows where I'm from.

0: I'm a sucker for seconds. So that was the hook for me. Chris, what I love about yours is the attention to detail, especially around me. You know a lot about me, which is kind of cool. But I can only choose one winner for this $500 Woolworths voucher. And honestly, guys, I wish I could hook the both of you up. But because of the attention to detail, Chris, congratulations. That $500 Woolworths voucher is all
1: thank
0: yours.
1: Thank you so much. Sorry, Nathaniel, but thank you, guys. That's so awesome. I heard you're working until midnight, so do you want me to drop it off?
2: Ooh. Oh, cut it out. me and Nips will leave.
0: we'll keep in touch, Chris. We'll keep in touch. But hey, congratulations, all right?
1: Oh, thank you very much. Awesome.
0: And remember, it's all thanks to Woolworths. 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If you want your chance to win another $500 Woolworths voucher, we've got one more chance tomorrow for your Friday. Right now, though, back into the BTS T-Pain. This one is up, down. Here am I.

0: Lotto, don't you get? Okay, here on the My Home Run. Hey, this is just a quick reminder, right, to set your timers for 7 p.m. tonight. Kingston calling. You got 660 and Maoli headlining next year, the 19th and the 20th of February at the Bay Oval Arena in Tauranga. It's going to be a festival that you don't want to miss out on. If you want to grab your tickets, they are going to fly through the door. They're going to sell out. 7 p.m. tonight, general on sale tickets go live. So, like I said, book an alarm. I don't know, remind your friends to get their tickets. But all the details, my.rover.nz, or you can text King through to 463. And if you want to see us chat with Maoli, because we got to chat with him a couple weeks ago, text Maoli through to 463, and you'll get that link as well. But 7 p.m. tonight, tickets go on sale. Back into the Beats Up next, 3 minutes away. I'm Mai.
1: This isn't one ticket. This isn't just one night. It's your ticket too.

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17: 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All thanks to Lita from Quick Bites to Crowd Pleasers. Lita has you covered. Hey, just a quick reminder. You know how we normally do the show till 7 p.m. For the next couple days, we're doing the show all the way up until midnight.
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17: We're covering for the My Home Run's covering the My Hot 20 as well. Dish, obviously, covering my days. We're filling in the My Hot 20 spot just because no one could fill in tonight. So
18: honestly, man, dreams come true. Anyway, up next on the Home Run, we have your headlines. And if you got your driver's license the dodgy way, the NZTA know who you are. More up next.
17: The dodgy way?
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17: 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It's Bruno Mars. Dance with me on mine.

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1: Headlines. This one is a big one here at home in Aotearoa. NZTA, the New Zealand Transport Agency, they've been investigating bribery, corruption and fraud in our driver licensing system. Over 20 testing officers have been suspended or stood down after their results came back way outside the norm. We're talking about 650 drivers who now have to resit their tests.
0: Oh, imagine getting that in the mail, eh? Like, imagine getting snapped. That would be embarrassing.
1: One VTNZ site in Auckland already had five officers sacked after a bribery probe. And get this, the pass rate there was just 60% versus the usual 83%. So... pumped it up a little bit. The NZTA is now rolling out body cameras for testing officers. And they're running something called Operation Kia to dig a little bit deeper. Damn, man.
0: You think you had a good day. You think you got away. And then you get an email saying, hey, we're going to revoke that license, mate. You got to sit it properly.
1: Are you worried?
0: No. I got my full. I got everything done properly.
1: How though?
0: Bro, shut up.
1: Bro, you shut have up. The most car accidents.
0: No, I had one this year.
1: This year?
0: I had one. I've only had one. Have you had any car accidents? Or like little...
2: The first day I got my restricted, I hit someone's wheelie bin. Haven't hit anything ever since.
1: Yeah, I've never had a car accident, bro.
0: Mm.
1: But you're still... Are you on your full? Like I said, bro.
0: See?
1: Like I said.
0: Sit the tests.
1: I'm always learning. I'm always learning, always teachable. That's why I like the learner's license. Anyway, those are your headlines. All thanks to Novus. Novus Glass have local branches nationwide. They'll even handle your insurance claim.
0: Here's Blast. We're back into the beats. This one is Just My Type. Here on the My Home Run, Nate Randy, producer Nips. On my...

0: Rose here on the My Home Run. Nate Randy, producer Nips.
1: Firstly, I want to apologize for the boring chat that's about to happen, but I haven't had a haircut since June 3rd.
0: Damn, that's ages ago.
1: Yeah. And
0: it is looking really long.
1: Yeah, I've been growing it out, and Randy knows this because I keep saying to Randy, the reason I want to grow my hair long is so I can get cornrows. And every time I say it to Randy, he just goes, ooh, bro, what?
0: Are you being serious?
1: I'm being serious. That's why I'm growing my hair. That's why I never cut it.
0: You know, this whole time, like, because I know you. You're like, you're my boy. You're the man at just like making jokes. Mm. So the cornrows thing I thought was a joke.
1: I have not cut my hair since June 3rd, bro.
0: And the goal is to get cornrows.
1: Yeah.
0: Like Lil Bow Wow.
1: Yeah.
0: Or like an Omarion.
1: Anyway. Like, I don't bother nobody, man. I don't announce it to the world. And I was just like, I'm just growing my hair. I'm just going to get some cornrows. And then Randy does his face. And then every other time I sat, he laughs. So I wanted to know this afternoon, what do you want to do that people think is cringe?
0: I don't think it's cringe, Nate.
1: What is it?
0: I don't know. It's just like,
1: say it.
0: It's just a bit off on you.
1: How do you know?
0: No, it's off. I feel like if any of us got cornrows, it would be like, random.
1: Nah, I reckon it's all good. It's only hair, bro.
0: Hey man, you do what you want to do, bro.
1: Bro, some people can't even grow their hair. Like
0: what? So your way of making the most of it is getting cornrows.
1: Imagine if some bloke's got no eyes, right? It's like, man, I can't believe you're just sitting at home, you're not going out there experiencing the world. You know what I mean? Same. No?
0: So what was the question again?
1: What do you want to do that people think is cringe? Because I want to get my cornrows, and I'm giving it another 2 months, and then I'm going to get it done up.
0: Okay. Honestly, I want to be able to wear, like, wife pleasers in public.
1: You want to wear what?
0: You know those, like, wife pleaser singlets? Like, they're real, like, you know?
1: The tight ones?
0: Yeah.
1: Yeah, yeah.
0: I can't say the other name, but, like, the wife pleaser singlets? I want to be able to wear those in public.
1: You can.
0: No, but, like, everyone thinks it's kind of like cringe because you think you're like it's being like you're being like a show off.
1: Nah, it's only cringe on the guys that shouldn't be wearing it. But you got a wide frame, broad shoulders, six pack. You're all good.
0: Mm.
1: Yeah, yeah.
0: That's the one thing that I want to do.
1: Producer Nips.
2: I think I'm my own worst enemy with this one because some other people might enjoy this, but I find it really cringy when people like sing on TikTok or sing on their Instagram, like post videos of them singing and playing the guitar. And I would probably do that if I personally didn't think that was so cringe. But I think I'm my own worst enemy with it.
1: So you want to do it?
2: I would love to. But yeah, I've just got this thing where I just don't think it's cool.
1: I've never heard you sing before. I'd love to hear you sing. Can you give us a little teaser?
2: I'm not going to. No.
1: Hey, Oos, you're in an actual band. Like, you're an actual singer and we haven't heard you sing.
2: I do the backing vocals, man.
1: And? Oh, yo. Hey. Ladies and gentlemen. And the next 5 minutes, when we come back.
2: Look, he's leaving the room.
1: Hey, come back here. Bro, he's left the studio.
0: He's literally left the studio.
1: Guys, can you ring us up or text us what song you want to hear producer Nips sing? He's in a band.
0: So. And just say please or like, do it, Nips. Like, give him some encouragement.
1: Yeah, some nice words.
0: Oh, great idea.
1: Yo, honestly, we're going to find out here if he's all talking.
0: What if he's alloy?
1: Don't be alloy. Don't be alloy, G.
0: Or just, what if we put one of your songs on and then you just did the backings to it?
1: Oh, he's saying hard no.
0: Oh, okay. Now, fair enough. We're not a peer pressure type of show.
1: Yes, we are. Ladies and gentlemen, we'll know what producer Nims is really, truly made of if we come back in 5 minutes and he doesn't sing.
0: You got this, man. I believe in you.
1: You got this, Oso.

0: Justin Timberlake. What goes around here on the My Home Run? And oh, I can't believe he's in here.
1: Hey, we were asking before, what do you want to do that people think is cringe? And producer Nip said he used to make fun of people that would sing and record themselves on TikTok, but it's actually something he wants to do. And I was like, bro, we've got a whole platform here.
0: Yeah. Also, you're in a band.
1: You're in a band.
0: Like a good band that performs in front of live audiences all the time.
2: Yeah, man. But I'm just the backing guy.
1: You know, I spoke to some of your friends at the Edge while that song was playing, and they said that there's a song that you really, really like.
2: Oh, not that song.
1: Yeah. And also, I just want to remind you, when you first came here, you're like, guys, we've got to get ratings and views and, you know, we've got to have some mana and we've got to dance and scream. Well, here's your chance,
2: some
1: mate.
2: Mana.
1: I did it in his voice. So, ladies and gentlemen, for your listening pleasure, performing Aerosmith's I Don't Want to Miss a Thing, producer Nipia.
0: This song, of all songs.
2: I'm real nervous, man. Oh, man, I'm real nervous, eh?
1: Now, you got this.
0: I'm proud of you, man.
2: Nah, can't do it.
0: Man,
2: I'm too nervous. Can't do that. Come watch one of our shows over summer, though. Pay for a ticket.
0: Oh, I thought you were really gonna hit it then. I can steal. I thought you were gonna.
2: Nah,
0: hit
2: you go.
0: Nah, I don't sing though. I don't sing.
1: I'm so disappointed.
2: Sorry, guys. Not today.
1: I don't want your sorries. I want your effort. Please leave the studio.
2: I'm out, man. Sorry.
1: Loaded that music for nothing. Sorry, everybody. Apologies.
0: Someone goes, no, lol. Oh, man. That would have been epic, eh? Wow.
1: Producer Shay would have sung it.
0: I thought he was actually going to do it. I'm not going to lie. He had me fooled there. Yeah. It was the, like, the breathing.
1: And he wonders why his band has no views.
0: Anyways, hey, sorry for wasting everyone's time, man.
1: Apologies.
0: Here's little baby anyways.

0: Sorry, guys. My bad.
1: You can't sing though, eh?
0: Nah.
1: But you sing in a band.
0: Yeah, auto-tune.
2: Oh.
1: Genuinely, I would, like, one day, like, when you do build up that courage, I would love to hear you sing, bro.
0: One day. Maybe.
1: Look at Nate.
0: I'm getting a death stare, man.
1: Anyways, hey, remember tomorrow, the My Morning Crew, they're going to be announcing the winner to My Ticket 2. And this week's My Ticket 2 is to Bryson Tiller. I think she loved me. It's going to be here early next year, January 27th. This is the final week, actually the final day, to get in the draw for your chance to win flights, accommodation, and a double pass to the show. So all you have to do is text DROP through to 463. Let us know why you deserve to win this epic trip. And the My Morning Crew, they could be giving you a call back tomorrow.
2: Nice. I was just laughing at that text that came through about producer Nips.
1: Well, which one?
2: It goes, the bro's breathing got me hyped, and then he didn't sing. I'm going to go crash my car now.
1: Oh man, my.rover.nz if you do want all the details, but you can get all the event and ticketing info, like I said, at my.rover.nz. Chain Game coming up next though. Mm. 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I'm My.
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1: Water slide.
0: Oh, slide in.
1: In charge.
0: Charge up.
1: Upsell.
0: Sell. 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
1: Things up your ass.
0: You guys get the game. 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We'll play the chain game coming up after this.
2: Please, man.
0: Miramasa ASAP Rocky. Back to the

The weather cold, the weather so chill, chilly, willy, penguin feather road. Cause I'm sippin', yeah that so. Yeah, stepping stone. Oh, they acting up. Get your weapons wrong. They only killing time. Another second gone. I heard your man at home.

0: Randy and producer Nips. Time for someone to take on the chain game, and apparently we've got someone very confident on 0800 Win My. Christina, welcome to the show. Hello. Oh, sorry. Christina, you there?
1: Hear me?
0: Yeah, we can hear you. Hey, Christina, hi.
1: Sure, let's go. I heard somebody wants to lose.
0: Oh. Christina, what have you been up to today?
1: I'm just sitting outside the mall at Winnie's Guns Chemist Warehouse. But
0: oh, yeah.
1: Yeah, just thought I'd jump on for some time.
2: Taxi driver? No.
1: Yeah, no way.
2: No. Oh, I thought you just...
1: No, but that's a very, specific guess. Good one.
0: Okay, who would you like...

0: Girls' toilet.
1: Toilet seat.
0: Wow. Seat.
1: Please tell me the top of the game. Please tell me the top of the game for nothing.
0: I flushed the seat in the garden. That's a good one.
2: Yeah.
1: That's a good one, she reckons. Christina, turn the Uber back on. Nah, you know what, Christina? No. Christina, since you're a good sport, congratulations. We're going to hook you up with the My Must See movie tickets anyways, all right?
0: Oh, thank you. Wow, I could have gone for days, but thank you.
1: Oh, you reckon?
0: I appreciate it. Just joking. No, good one.
1: Hey, Christina, congratulations. Hold the line. We'll grab your details. I love those ones, man.
2: That confidence.
1: One more day to play the chain game tomorrow. Got one more final My Must See movie double pass to give away for your Friday. But for right now, we are back into the beats. Here is Olivia Dean. Leon Bridges on my.

0: Jackson here on the My Home Run. Nate Randy and producer Nibs. Are you alright, mate?
1: Bro, I think I zoned out, eh?
0: You did. Honestly, I was looking at you for the last 30 seconds and you were just looking into space, bro.
2: Damn.
0: Are you okay?
1: This medication's strong.
0: At the start of the show, you go, ready to rock and roll, man. I had 2 velvet cheesecakes. I had 1 Coke full sugar. It's hurt you, eh?
1: Bruh, it's tough life being diabetic.
0: Are you?
1: Oh, no. It came out wrong. Bad joke, guys. Sorry.
0: Really bad joke, bro. We're back into the meats coming up in the next 3.5 on my.
3: One day you'll look back and realize you were making the kind of memories that future you would hold on to forever. And for thousands of Kiwis, that memory has a name.
4: I just love you so much. I can't believe we get to sit on this hill and see Te Wehi and Hori Shore for one last sunset.
5: 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Rhythm and Vines. For one final festival in Gizzy, the hometown of New Year's.

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21: We've got producer Ness filling in for producer Shay. Hey, I forgot to do this at the start of the show. Step check.
22: Oh, yes.
21: Step check, boys.
22: All right. Let me have a look here, sir. I have done 5,100.
21: Neps.
23: I'm on 7,049
21: for today. Hey, improvements, boys. I'm at 10,295.
22: I noticed when we were walking outside to the car, you do take twice as many steps as me.
21: Nah, it's not twice as many. I'm just, it's the pace.
22: Yeah, you didn't go that far ahead of me, mate.
21: Well, I'll take smaller steps then.
22: No, I've got longer legs.
21: True. True. That's not my fault, man.
22: Oh, okay. All right. I heard these watches are like, they're not that good anyway at like, you know, collecting data. So I'm not going to stop wearing it either.
21: Here we go. Hey, remember, it's all thanks to Leader. When life's busy, Leader makes mealtimes easy.
22: Next on the Home Run, we have your headlines. And a guy that helped build ChatGPT has resigned and reckons we'll all be dead in 10 years because of AI. I'll be ready,
21: Down, Buzz guy. It's Chris Brown, obvious on my...

0: You got the My Home Run, Nate Randy, and producer Nip.
1: Headlines.
0: Oh, it's a big one out of Silicon Valley. A researcher who worked on AI at both OpenAI and Anthropic, which makes Claude, has just quit his job, saying both companies are, in his words, gambling with our lives by racing toward AI that can improve itself. I saw the whole bunch of tweets that he put on Twitter. It's quite serious. His name's Jacob Coxon, and he says the people building this stuff genuinely believe it could kill everyone by the end of the decade.
2: That's not far, man.
0: That is not far
2: at
0: all.
2: That's a bold claim as well.
0: They've put the risk at over 10% in the next 10 years, which is still pretty high.
2: Wow. Like, AI is already scary enough, and then when you have people making things like that, it's like, you know, some people are going to crash out over that stuff, you know?
0: Like, if anybody else said it, but this guy worked there.
2: You know? No, that's what I mean. It seems a little bit more real.
0: Anyway, I'll start traveling, guys. That's all for your headlines. 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
2: Here's what I mean. This one's overthink. Come on.

0: Sophia, that on his backstroke. Here on the My Home Run, Nate, Randy, and producer Neps.
1: So Randy and myself, we have a friend who this time last year went on a journey. And his journey was to improve himself and better his health. So out of nowhere, he created a new Instagram page. And the first post was him just in his undies. And he posted it on Instagram. And he got a lot of support, you know. And basically the caption was, just keeping myself accountable. Hopefully by this time next year, I'm better and improved.
0: A before photo.
1: Yeah. Nothing really happened. Like, his journey, like, stopped after a month. But the problem is, like, he didn't know how to delete that page. So it's still there. And he can't figure out how to delete it.
0: Do you know what stink as well? So, like, me and Nate are not, like, close with this guy, right? His boys are haters, man.
1: Like, every now and then,
0: help him out, bro.
1: Every now and then, one of his mates will just share the page on his story.
0: like, happy birthday, bro.
1: If anybody has any tips of how he can delete it without the login, he doesn't have the login for the page anymore.
0: Oh, I didn't know that.
1: Yeah. any tips will help. But we just wanted to know, like, what took a lot of courage for you? Because that, man, that took a lot of courage.
0: For a lot of people, yeah. Before photos take a lot of courage to do. Because, yeah, it's personal, really, really personal.
1: Motivation is a crazy thing, eh? Because some people feel inspired and they, like, they might have an idea, like, I'm doing this today.
0: Mm.
1: And then that motivation disappears. And now you got a photo up there that's been up there for a year.
0: Yeah. A year's crazy. Someone said report the page. You can report it.
1: You know the annoying thing about it? It said he took his clothes off except for his undies. And he's still wearing his work boots. I want to stomp the yard.
0: It's friends like Nate. No.
1: We're asking the question, what took you a lot of courage, you know?
0: I just noticed that his dirty work boots are in the photo. Like on his feet.
1: Why just take off your work boots, you know?
0: Build a man.
1: We love yous. 460 is a number to text. You can ring us up on 0800 01MY. What took a lot of courage for you to do, man?
0: Yeah. It could be anything. 0800 01MY 460. We'll talk about it more.

0: Nate Randy and producer Nips.
1: We're asking what took you a lot of courage to do. We have a friend. He's a good man.
0: Yeah, that's the thing.
1: He's a good man.
0: That's what makes it so stink, man.
1: But a year ago, I don't know who gave him this advice, but he decided to, because going on your health journey is all good.
0: Yeah, hard.
1: But he decided, you know, I want to keep myself accountable. Started a separate Instagram page.
0: Like what most people do.
1: And he just posted up his before photos, but like it's, nothing's changed. He must have trained for like a month and a bit, and then everything went back to normal. And he couldn't figure out how to delete the page, so it's still up there. And his boys are just like, you know, being eggs about it. Because he's like standing there in his undies and his work boots.
0: Do you know what's like eat us about it as well? It's like, you know when you do before photos, like you got to show the different angles. So like he's got four photos and we swipe his undies.
1: Like he's laughing about it, right? But he's like, why did you guys stop me? I was like, bro, no one told you to go store in your undies.
0: My favorite one is the one off the back. But like a lot of, we asked for tips before. We asked for tips. You guys are saying to report it, so we've told him, like, gee, just report the page until it gets, like, someone gets reported until the page gets done for nudity.
1: I want to send it to our rock climbing page. Anyway, the question is, what took you a lot of courage to do? This text says, and this is a pretty fair one, going to the gym for the first time ever.
0: Yeah, I can imagine that will take a lot of courage.
1: Well done. This says, I asked someone out that was way hotter than me. She said no, and it hurt real bad. Bro, stop laughing, man.
0: That's you. Bro, I want to
1: call. Gee, you're supposed to be a motivational.
0: You're supposed to be a motivational.
1: Okay. This text says, oh, bro, these don't make sense.
0: I can't read it.
1: This is giving a speech at a funeral for someone I don't know.
0: Ow. Why are you doing that?
1: Just to wrap it up. Oh, man. Just to wrap it up, someone asked for a pay rise after 2 months at work, and it took them a lot of courage to do. So well done, everybody.
0: Nice. Yeah, hey.
1: Woo!
0: Props to you, man.
1: God bless you all. Yeah.
0: Your glasses are foggy.

0: 105.5 Tell on the My Home Ride, Nate Randy and producer Nips.
1: Can we be serious for a second, guys?
0: Yeah, we can, 100%.
1: Like, you know, I thought it was a pretty good topic to encourage people to be brave and be strong, you know? So, and the question was, what? What was the question?
0: What took a lot of courage for you to for you to do?
1: Yeah, so what was it for you, Randy?
0: What took a lot of courage for me to do? The first time for me that I flew alone.
1: Hey.
0: Yeah, I flew to Hawaii on a family trip, but all my cousins lived in Sydney at the time, and I was the only one flying from New Zealand because it was like a cousin's only trip.
1: And you were like young, like 5 years old or something?
0: Nah, I was I was 19.
1: Oh, bro, shut up.
0: Nah. But you know, one thing that I actually haven't done it yet, but I fully decided that I am going to do it, and I know it will take a lot of courage for me to do, I want to get a stomach tattoo, like across my torso.
1: Oh.
0: Yeah.
1: What are you going to put there?
0: I don't know yet, but I know that I am going to get a stomach tattoo at some point.
1: Dumb man.
0: Producer Nips.
2: I sing on the radio, but I didn't do it, so I'm still working on it.
1: Don't bring it up, man. Like, you know, you already caked it, man. Nah, but legit, you going to sing on the radio?
2: Maybe one day.
0: We'll work towards it, man. We'll build up your courage as a team.
2: It genuinely is a big, like, fear of mine to sing by myself.
1: Have you? But you're in a band.
2: Yeah, I sing with other people.
1: Oh, gotcha.
2: Yeah, not just by myself.
1: Oh, yeah, well, good on you then.
0: What about it for you?
1: Ah, fearless brother. Oh, I'm kidding, of course. Yeah, I don't know. Nah. Well, it took me a lot of courage to do.
0: Oh, hurry up, bro.
1: I can't think of anything.
0: Yeah. Fair enough. Yeah. I actually got a message from one of our friends on Instagram just while that song was playing and was like, bro, can't take you two anywhere.
1: Bro, honestly, that was supposed to be a serious chat, but you laughed too much. Like, legit, as a friend, A, producer Nips, Randy, you laughed too much at the wrong time.
0: He was laughing before me. I was laughing because he was laughing. That's why it's funny to me.
1: Anyway, grow up, mate.
0: Hey, coming up in the next 10 minutes, we have What's the Score? It's back.
1: Oh, yeah.
0: So one of your final chances to get a prediction for the Waz Dolphins game, which is going down this weekend. If you have a prediction, text it to 1463. Otherwise, you can give us a call 0800 with my 0800 946624. And we'll take someone on coming up in the next 10 on my.
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0: Ella May. That one is 100 here on the My Home Run, and it's time for...
1: What's the score?
2: Yeah, at 6:05 p.m. this Saturday, the Warriors take on the Dolphins in an NRL final, and all you have to do to win a jersey is give us your score prediction.
0: Yeah. We got Johnny here on 0800 with my... Johnny, welcome to the show.
3: Hey, what's up, boys?
2: What's up, Johnny? What do you have to do today?
3: Sorry, this was just finished work.
2: Nice. You a Wise fan?
3: Yeah.
2: Real enthusiastic, man. Johnny, what's your score prediction for this weekend?
3: I'll say 28-26. Dolphins.
2: Ooh.
3: Up.
2: Oh, Dolphins. But you're a Wise fan.
3: It's that back line, eh?
2: Yeah.
3: That back line.
2: Bro, I feel like your score might be the best one I've seen this week.
3: Yeah?
2: Yeah. Because, you know...
3: Real like, NRL guy, that's why.
2: Everyone else has picked the Warriors. If the Dolphins win, you automatically get the jersey.
3: Oh.
2: Yeah. So good luck, man.
0: And then also, Nate forgot to mention, if that score is bang on, an extra $500 on top of that as well.
3: Oof. Wow.
2: Johnny.
3: Put down my Maltese.
2: Johnny, I'll hold on to the 500 for us.
3: No. Chuck it on the Maltese.
0: Wait, just to confirm though, Johnny, you're locking that in?
3: Yeah, 28-26, Dolphins up.
0: 28-26. Lock that one in. Johnny, brother, we appreciate you, man. You have a good afternoon.
3: Ciao, boys. Have a good one.
4: You too.
0: Hey, producer Nips, can you just go through what scores we have locked in already?
5: Sure thing. We have Irene, who's predicted 32-24 to the Warriors. Jay has predicted 32-15 to the Warriors. Drop goal. We've also had Issa, who's gone 30-24 to the Warriors. And Johnny is the only person picking the Dolphins with 28-26.
0: Okay, hey, good luck to everybody. Are we doing one more tomorrow?
6: Yeah, why not?
0: One more tomorrow. Last chance to get involved for what's the score right now, though. Hey, put a finger in the J. Cole. Deja vu, here am I. Fingers in the sky if you want it. Hey, put a finger in the sky if you want it.

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Listen, she f with small town, I got bigger dream, bigger dream. 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

0: Beyonce. Jay-Z, that one is Morning Dew Donk, the remix here on the My Home Run, Nate Randy and producer Nips.
1: There's a text that come through. I'll read it to you,
0: Yeah, very passionate about
1: it. It says, if you're going to talk about the Warriors, Nate's mic needs to be turned off. He always gets angry talking about the Warriors, especially since his team didn't make the playoffs. It should be a positive environment supporting a team doing well that brings the country together. Shut your face. I wasn't angry talking about the Warriors. Like, we talk about realistic stats, right?
0: Yeah.
1: And all I said, it's like a 50-50 game. The Warriors do have a slight advantage being at home, but like, you don't know who's going to win. Mm. What do you want me to do?
0: And also, I feel like sports is a very passionate place.
1: Yeah. Like, also, I don't know who you are. He texts, I don't hate you, man. It's all good.
0: Yeah. I think Nate's, just to back Nate up a little bit here, he's always said he's like, he just likes to banter with the fans.
1: Yes, it's banter, relax.
0: It's banter, man. With the fans.
1: Oh, how boring would it be to listen to a radio station that just pumped up the Warriors all the time?
0: I mean...
1: Love your hats.
0: Hey, we are back into the beats coming up next. 3.5 minutes away. TikTok news right around the corner as well. So make sure you guys are keeping it locked on my.
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17: Yes, welcome into the My Home Run. If you are just locking in, Producer Nate's filling in for Producer Shay. And in case you missed it, we are not finishing at 7 today. Fellas, remember, we're here till midnight.
18: Woo!
17: We're filling in for the My Hot 20. We decided to cover as a team because they just wanted Producer Nips to do it. But we're like, nah, you know what? We're a band.
18: Those are my dogs, man. Those are my boys.
17: we'll stay with you, mate. We'll stay with you. And apparently we're going to do the same thing tomorrow, so.
18: Aye.
17: Yeah.
18: Ooh.
17: Mate, stop launching the...
18: hey, up next on the Home Run, we have your headlines. And the police commissioner was given a gift that would have been real hard to turn down.
17: Okay, we'll talk about that more coming up next. Here's Codery, back into the beats. This one is Lay Your Head here on the My Home Run.

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1: Headlines.
2: This is a bit of a buzzy one. Police Commissioner Richard Chambers was gifted a $29,000 Cartier Santos watch by the UAE government minister after an official visit to Abu Dhabi. He couldn't accept it, so it's now on display at the police museum in Porirua.
0: Hey.
2: Yeah, like you cannot accept it. You can take it and then you got to log it in a log book to say what you've been given. But yeah, you cannot accept this.
0: How come?
2: Oh, because it would mean that you might be like, what's the word? Like, not manipulated, but like, you know, sway your thinking.
0: Yeah, I know what you mean.
2: Some of the other things that were logged on the book as a gift, not to him personally, but to the office. One was a 3D printed pistol that was given to him by the FBI director, Cash Patel.
0: Okay.
2: Which was destroyed, actually. And then skincare products, alcohol baskets, energy drinks. They can't even accept those. And also the Auckland police scored a box of Krispy Kremes that they had to log in the logbook as well.
0: And they couldn't eat those either.
2: I'm not sure if they couldn't or could not, but it'd be hard to throw those away, man.
0: Yeah, hard. Yeah.
3: I've got a friend that works for one of the news companies here in New Zealand, and they don't accept any kind of PR gifts either, because in case a story comes out that this company's been bad and they've then taken a gift from them, that so they can't accept any kind of gifts from any kind of companies.
2: Yeah, there's actually in our terms and conditions here at MediaWorks, as an announcer, you cannot accept any gifts, and if you do, you have to let somebody know, and then they'll decide whether you take it or not.
0: That's why I always let the boss know.
2: Shut up, man.
0: Yeah, I always say, hey, just letting you know, being sent this.
2: Damn. I mean, sometimes you forget, eh? Like when you get given a gift.
0: Yeah, because, you know, what comes to mind when you get given a gift is, oh, free.
2: Yeah. Yeah, anyway, I shouldn't have talked about the story.
0: Anywho.
2: Anyway, moving on. Those are your headlines.
0: Young Miami. Track. Spend that here on my...

0: Dochi. That one is what it is here on the My Home Run. Nate, Randy, and producer Nibs.
1: The My Home Run with Nate and Randy.
2: TikTok.
1: Breaking news.
3: I don't mind clingy. I love me a clingy girl. But like, make sure you're not jobless clingy. Do you get it? Like, don't be, you're not doing nothing about your day. You got no motion. You're not productive and you want to come be clingy. Calm down.
0: Damn. I like clingy, eh?
4: I like clingy too.
0: Yeah.
4: I like clingy too. But I think I kind of see where bro's coming from.
0: Mm.
4: Like on both ends. Like, you know?
0: Yeah.
4: Like whether it's for your partner who's a boy or a girl. Like.
0: Nah, I don't mind. I don't mind because I don't want my girl to work.
4: Okay.
0: Yeah. Just be clingy for me, baby.
4: Obviously, I was joking.
0: Damn.
4: We all got to work.
0: Producer Nibs, you like clingy?
5: I love clingy.
0: Yeah.
5: But yeah, go contribute. contribute at home, but to society as well.
0: If you're a mum and you're at home, that's okay. That's contribution hard.
4: That's completely different, man.
0: But if you're at home,
4: like if your choice is not to work, you don't want to,
0: you just
4: want to
0: do TikToks.
4: Yeah. Unless you're like making a bag doing content creation.
0: Oh yeah. Hard.
4: Yeah.
0: Hard. Anyway, none of us here got girlfriends, so.
1: The My Home Run with Nate and Randy.
2: TikTok.
1: Breaking news.
4: We're back into the beats right now. Here's Miguel. There's one at the door, and here am I.

0: Bella Gang Christensen, 21 Savage. What they have going here on the Mahome Run, Nate Randy and producer Nips.
1: Oh man, it looks like NZTA's mobile speed cameras are being vandalized. Heaps. they've been vandalized 18 times during their first year of operation.
0: Damn.
1: Yeah. So the incidents included 11 cases of graffiti, one case of slashed tires, and six other types of damage to cameras or their trailers. So Manawatu, Whanganui, Waikato, Canterbury recorded the most incidents, while Auckland and Southland each had one.
0: Did you say Canterbury recorded the most? Really?
1: Yeah.
0: Damn.
1: Oh, it's the skinheads down there, eh? I blame them, man. They got that white privilege when they commit crime. So NZTA has condemned the vandalism, saying it creates unnecessary costs and can put road users at risk, while stressing that following speed limits reduces the risk of death and serious injury.
0: Do you know what's sad as well? Is like, man, those guys are just doing their job, hey, like, you know?
1: No, these are the speed cameras that you just leave on the trailer.
0: What do you mean leave on the trailer?
1: You can just pull them around and then leave them in a spot.
0: Oh, really?
1: Yeah.
0: Oh, I didn't know that.
1: Yeah. Yeah. Some people would just, like, you know, drive past and slow down, pull out the spray can and paint over the camera and carry on.
0: Damn, yeah, man.
1: Saw it somewhere. Anyway, I thought I'd update you guys.
0: Hey, we're back into the beats. Coming up in the next 4 minutes. Normally, we'd catch up with the person that, you know, is on the My Heart 20, which is normally Dish, or the person that's covering the My Heart 20, but that's us tonight, so should we catch up with ourselves up next?
1: That sounds sick.
0: We're back into the beats up next on My.
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0: Kehlani, Usher, that one is Shoulda Never here on the My Home Run. Nate, Randy, and producer Neps. Happy Thursday, guys.
1: Hello.
2: Hey, you guys know Armageddon?
0: Yes.
1: Oh, like the, wait, the...
2: The expo.
1: The expo, yep.
2: So they've come out and they said, guys, we're banning smart glasses from our Auckland show next month. Bro, it seems like nobody wants to have any part of it, eh?
0: Wait, is Armageddon next month?
2: Yeah.
0: I thought Armageddon was like in the middle of the year.
2: Isn't it the middle of the year? October?
0: No, it's like towards the end of the year. I thought it's like more June, July.
2: Sorry, I sounded real dumb there.
0: Yeah, but to be... Wait, what's their reasoning behind it?
2: They're saying, so the founder of Armageddon says the tech makes it way too easy to secretly film people without the knowledge, and they don't trust the manufacturers to have proper safeguards in place. Because out of all people, I thought the guys that attend those sorts of shows would be keen on these glasses.
0: Yeah.
2: So if you are a person that has these, it sounds like you're an outcast.
0: Mm. It's easy to tell if you've got, like, if you think you're trying to be smart and, like, trying to hide your smart glasses or your AI glasses or whatever, it's actually really easy to notice that you've got them on.
2: No, because some people, like, they've figured out ways to block the flashing light when you're recording.
0: Hell.
2: There's this thing, if you go on Amazon, right? No, not that I'm, oh.
0: No, go on, tell us.
2: No. There's a tool that you can get that doesn't break or alert the camera, the glasses that you're removing the light.
0: Mm.
2: Yeah. Other people melt some plastic over the light so it dims it, blocks it out.
0: Oh, really?
2: Mm.
0: Damn. I mean, good to know if you've got many glasses.
2: Honestly, I don't know why I was on my For You page. I was just watching someone do it.
0: You know how not oversaturated, but you know it's getting bad when like Kmart starts pulling out recording glasses, eh?
2: I think Australia's pulled it.
0: Oh, really?
2: Australia Kmart's not selling them anymore.
0: Oh, true.
2: Yeah, so this follows on from last year when Armageddon banned AI art altogether, saying it rips off real artists. So good on Armageddon, man.
0: Have you guys been to an Armageddon lately?
2: Nah. I thought I went to one, but it was a sexpo.
0: What?
2: Bro.
0: What?
2: Nah, because like...
0: And did you go by yourself or did you go with someone?
2: Nah, someone took me and said, oh, bro, we'll go Armageddon, like all the comic book artists and stuff like that. And I was like, do you like Star Wars? Like, yeah, I like Star Wars. And I walked in there, I was like, hey. It was at the Logan Campbell Center.
0: Yeah, that's where it's normally at, like ASB Showgrounds.
2: Bro, I was disgusted.
0: Yeah, hard, yuck.
2: It was just hard to find the exit. I was there for 2 hours.
0: Hey, we're back into the beats, right? It's Calvin Harris, Frank Ocean. Migos, this one is Slide here on the My Home Run.

0: That one is holding back. Here on the Mile Home Run, you got the boys Nate, Randy, and producer Nips.
1: Oh, this is a cool one. So Italy's police force just added a brand new Lamborghini Temerario to their fleet. And it's not for chasing bad guys, it's for saving lives. So they're using it to rush organs and urgent medical supplies across the country. So this thing rocks a hybrid V8 pumping out 677 kilowatts. And this is not new either. The Italian police force and Lamborghini have been teaming up since 2004. And so far, together, they've done over 200 organ transports.
0: Damn, that's gangster.
1: Mm.
0: Is that type of Lamborghini? Because the Lamborghini that comes to my mind is like the one that's low to the ground, you know.
1: Yeah.
0: Oh, really?
1: Yeah.
0: Oh, joke. Because, you know, they got like the Lamborghini trucks and stuff like that. So
1: the Urus?
0: Yeah.
1: Yeah. That's just an Audi, by the way.
0: True.
1: Yeah.
0: So they're using like one of those cool looking Lamborghinis.
1: Yeah. It's like a two-door, low to the ground. The only reason it's different to the other ones, it's the hybrid electric V8.
0: Wow.
1: Yeah.
0: That is cool, eh?
1: So all you have to do, like if you were to join that team, it's called the, what's the name of their police force? Bloody hell, I had it right here. But, here we go. It's called the Life-Saving Police Fleet. So you're not an actual police officer, but you just join to drive the organs A to B.
0: That sounds cool, eh?
1: Yeah.
0: What do you do? Oh, I'm part of the Life-Saving Police Fleet.
1: That's it, man. 200 organ transports. Crazy.
0: Well done, Italy. Hey, we're back into the beats right now. Throwing you back. Justin Timberlake. This one is Rock Your Body here on Mile.

0: home run.
1: Whatever's on the menu, there's a Leader food favourite to match.
2: Yeah, and they already know me, S-A-G-E. Yeah, neck frozen, wrist too. They ain't never seen a California igloo. My dude on the magazine for the issue. You better off trying to kick it like jujitsu. It's 2 a.m. and I'm trying to get in there. Say X marks the spot, but your X not in here.

0: ever since you left me, and that is us done and dusted. Oh, well, not really.
1: Nah.
0: That's us done for the My Home Run. But coming up in the next 3.5 minutes, you've actually got us from 7 till midnight covering the My Hot 20. You know, no one could cover Desh because he's doing days.
1: Mm.
0: So we put our hand up as a team. We're like, you know what? We'll do it.
1: Ah, you like work, man.
0: We'll do it. Light so you got the My Hot 20 countdown from 7 till about just after 8 o'clock. And then from 8 o'clock till 9 o'clock, it's got the after party. And then 10 till midnight, that's when you guys can request some songs.
1: I'm just going to go vending machine and I'll be back.
0: Yeah, we'll get you guys in the next 3.5. Make sure you guys are keeping it locked on My.
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22: Doing a double shift. No Desh. Desh is obviously covering days at the moment. And Michaela, who has been filling in for the past couple of days, she's got other duties on. So
3: she a mum.
22: Yeah, we got the boys holding it down for today. And I don't know if you guys have heard, but we're doing tomorrow as well.
23: Yeah, too easy, mate.
3: No dramas. Easy as.
22: How you guys feeling? We just finished a full show before this.
23: Honestly, no complaints. It's not like we're digging holes or like, you know, being builders out on a site. Right, we've just been sitting down.
3: It's a pretty cushy job, eh?
22: Yeah.
3: Just get to talk crap with our mates, which is pretty good.
22: Yeah, hard out. Hey, it's all thanks to Tūiki o Te Reo Māori, celebrating Tūiki o Te Reo Māori, and we want to know how you're keeping your reo alive in your town. So if you want to get amongst it, text reo through to 463. You could be in to win a $200 grocery voucher and a Tūiki o Te Reo Māori prize pack this Friday. It's all thanks to Tūiki o Te Reo Māori. It's heading to your town this September. I haven't done this in a while, so we don't know like the
23: layout?
22: The layout or the ups and downs of the show, but we're going to try our absolute best. What I do know is that it does start with the number one from last night. So that's what we're going to kickstart the show with. Here is your number one from your Wednesday. Some Bryson Teller. See if we can run it back two nights in a row. This one is Drop the Low here on my

0: Your number one from your Wednesday. Gonna see if I can run it back. Two nights in a row, that was Bryson Tiller, Drop the Low. Welcome into the My Hot 20 Countdown, everyone. You got the My Home Run boys holding it down all the way till midnight. That means we've been here since, since 3 p.m. all the way up until midnight. What a shift, brothers.
1: You know, it's cool hanging out, and I was very happy to be here with you two. But as we started the My Hot 20, I looked around and then I felt sad. It's because no one's got anyone to go home to here.
0: The closest is producer Nips.
1: Oh, he's got flatmates.
0: Nah, not just that. It's because the women that he talks to, they're like either overseas or in different cities.
1: I see your work there. I see your game plan.
2: Well, I don't know. I just don't seem to talk to any chicks from up here in Auckland. Maybe I need to change my plan.
1: What are you scared of?
2: I don't know. I just haven't met that many people up here. Mm. I've met people from doing various other things around the country.
1: Mm.
2: Yeah. Playing music mostly, which is pretty cool.
1: Anyway,
0: me and they have no excuse, man.
1: No, I've got an excuse.
0: What?
1: I read books, man. So when I go home, my time's occupied.
0: Mm. Yeah, same. Hey, we're back into the countdown right now. This is kickstarting at your number 20. Latest from Sun and Water. This one's called Drop It Down.

0: Bruno Mars, that is your number 18 on the My Hot 20 countdown. I just might. You got the My Home Run filling in for Dish.
1: Man, I talked about this earlier on the Home Run, but there was a guy that used to work for OpenAI and Anthropic. They're the ones that make the AI, like ChatGPT and Claude and that. He quit his job and he released a whole bunch of tweets talking about how dangerous it is at the moment and that in 10 years, it'll be the end of the human race.
0: 10 years?
1: Yeah, far out. It's been reported in almost every major newspaper across the world. And then something else that he's added to that, he said, even if you do survive in that 10 years, AI will keep you in like a human zoo.
0: Yeah, I did read about this. Wow, how the tables have turned, man.
2: I said this yesterday. I can't believe we're not making AI bots to do our laundry, you know, stack the dishwasher. They're making it so it's taking over our regular creative roles. But I want it to do the boring jobs.
1: You just want a robotic army.
0: Bro, honestly, this is what happens when you chuck, like, you give three boys a microphone, eh? Far out, man. Honestly, we've only been talking for, like, just over a minute and straight away.
1: That's all you need, just a robotic arm. Wipe your ass and do something else.
0: We're back into the beats, taking a break from the My Hot 20 countdown. Oh, man. This is a My Throwback, throwing you back to 1995. Someone's listening like, far out, finally a woman's voice. Mariah Carey, Always Be My Baby, here on My...

0: morning.
1: When did you have to get rescued, Anonymous?
2: I was about 8 years of age. I was locked in the bathroom and I needed to go toilet. However, no one could open the door, so they had to call my uncle from down the road, who came and kicked the door open. But there was a bit of a crowd and I ran out naked into the toilet.
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0: Your number 16 on the My Hot 20 Countdown. Some big hits to plug. Snoop Dogg, Young Hood. That one is Six a Party. You got the My Home Run. Nate Randy, producer Nets, filling in for Desh on the My Hot 20 for your Thursday. Now, the My Morning crew, they're brewing something special for Te Wiki o Te Reo Māori, which is next week. So all of next week, they want you to give them your coffee order in Te Reo Māori. Do any of you guys know how to give a coffee order in Te Reo Māori?
1: Ooh, Neps, I reckon you
2: go. Ko flat white taku ingoa.
0: He just said my name's flat white.
3: I'm a Southland Māori. We don't get taught much down there.
1: Oh yeah, I got mine.
0: Yeah.
1: Pango.
0: Black.
1: Yeah. Oh, nice.
0: What, are you just gonna grok up to the counter? Black. Hey, when you hear the cue to call the My Morning crew, all you have to do is call 0800 WinMy, give it a go, and then just for giving it a crack. So you guys would have got amongst it just by giving it a try. You could score yourself a $500 Prezi card. Text order through to 463 to find out how to order into Te Wiki o Te Reo Māori. And if you're on your reo journey, it's all thanks to Whakaata Māori. So for beginner, intermediate, and fluent Te Reo Māori shows, you can head to Māori Plus. Hono mai me reo ako. Hopefully I pronounced that right.
1: Kia ora.
0: We're back into the beats right now. This is what, have you guys heard of a My Hot 20 Heat Seeker? Man, I haven't done this in ages.
1: No.
0: So a Heat Seeker is like songs that are new or that the My Hot 20 want to put you on to. So this is the latest from Money Long. This one's called Richest on My.
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0: In number 14, we're flying through this countdown, man. Olivia Dean, Leon Bridges. That one is the hardest part. Oh, man. You know, sorry to cut you off here, Nate. You know what was the most eat-ass thing I saw today? So earlier today, we had to do this thing at Real Groovy.
1: Yeah.
0: And we all got to pick a vinyl of our choice. Shout out to Eid, who looks after that. And Nate goes, I got my one. And it was an Olivia Dean one.
1: Wait, why is that eat-ass?
0: Because, bro, honestly, so performative.
2: No, I'm just a massive fan, eh?
1: Bro, like, I'm allowed to be a fan now.
0: I could just see producer Nips' face say as soon as you were, like, holding it around the store, like, this guy, man.
1: Hey, look, man, I'm going to the gig. Out of respect, I'd like to get the album and take it there with me.
0: And take it there
1: and hold it up, you know.
0: He doesn't want to listen to it. He just wants to hold it at the concert.
2: Honestly, I do hope you listen to that vinyl though. That's a really, really good listen, that album.
1: Aye.
2: I love it. I really love that album.
1: I thought that was her first album, but then I saw other albums there.
0: Nah, there's one before that. Yeah. Messy?
2: It's the pink one.
0: Yeah.
2: That's her first one. And then you got The Art of Loving, which is a brand new one that's gone absolutely crazy across the world. Yeah.
1: Nice.
0: And then, you know, it's also crazy as well, is this guy had, Nate had the balls to go to producer Nips, who doesn't have Olivia Dean ticket, by the way, and goes, gee, where are you standing at the concert?
1: Oh. It was a mistake.
2: Oh, it's okay. I'm just standing at home facing the wall.
1: Is that the wall hole in it?
0: Hey, we're back into the beats right now. Taking a break from your countdown. It's a My Heart 20 though, man. Throwing you back to 2008.

0: Your number 12, Bossman D-Lo, Megan Thee Stallion, Motion Party. You got the My Home Run, Nate, Randy, and producing it's Filling in for Dish.
1: You know society's in a bad place when there's a news story that says, three signs you're not showering enough.
0: Enough?
1: Not showering enough. And it's the most obvious thing, right? So these are the three signs. One, bad odor.
0: Yeah, obviously.
2: Yeah.
1: Two, greasier skin and hair.
2: Just checking all good.
1: Yeah, yeah. And three, more prone to infections like jock itch and athlete's foot.
0: What is athlete's foot again?
1: That's like a fungus. Yeah. But there are some people who medically can't wash their feet.
0: What do you mean medically? Like can't bend over?
1: Oh, no. I was going to say some people don't have feet. But of course.
0: That makes sense.
1: Others can't bend over. Other people who might not be able to use their feet. Oh, but then they wouldn't be wearing shoes. Oh, no, they wear shoes.
2: Yeah. Do they still sweat if it doesn't work?
1: That's a good question. Yeah. Do you know?
0: I would have no clue. But
1: no, we're not being eggs.
0: I'm assuming that if you can't use your feet, they're not moving, so they're not like sweating.
2: True.
1: Yeah, but then if there's no blood going there, it'll just fall off, wouldn't it?
0: Yeah, I mean, the blood goes there, but it's not like it's doing anything. Like, you know, I feel like my feet sweat because like
2: you're actively using
0: them to walk and stuff like that. Yeah. Whereas like some people, they're just like chilling there.
1: Yeah. So here's the sweet spot, guys. If you're not sure about how often you should shower, according to the experts, every day.
0: According to the experts, really.
1: No, because some people like,
2: yeah.
1: No offense, Nips, but like a lot of the crowd that you hang out with, I always see them on Instagram reels saying, "I don't like to shower, maybe once a week."
0: Once a week is
2: that's
0: crazy.
2: Insane to me. Yeah. Eh? I'm like one a day minimum, two a day most days.
0: Two a day.
2: I feel like definitely. That's a good level.
0: Yeah.
1: So there you go, guys. Because experts, shower every day.
0: Yeah, please, please. Back into the countdown. The My Heart 20 with the My Home Run for the next two nights, by the way, Fano. Covering for Dish, here's your number 13, some Chris Brown on my...

0: My Hot 20 heat sticker right there. Phoenix Flexin. That one's called Rubbers. You got the My Home Run. Nate Randy, producer, is filling in for Dish over the next couple of days. Hey, do you guys have a dream vacation that you would like to go to?
1: Oh, yes. Rio de Janeiro.
2: Oh, nice.
0: Nice.
2: I've been seeing heaps of TikToks about China recently.
1: Aye.
2: I'd love to go to China because it's just such a massive place. I feel like you could spend a year there and not see the whole country.
0: Buzzy.
1: They're almost cashless there, eh?
2: Pretty much, yeah. Mm. I got a friend that works in that market as well. He like sets up the cashless shops over in Australia.
1: Really?
2: Yeah, yeah. Well, he's like the marketing team for it. His company does that.
1: Hey.
2: Yeah.
0: Wow.
1: Introduce me to him.
2: He's here next week, so I actually can.
1: Yo.
2: Yeah.
0: Be careful.
1: What? Yeah. Hey,
0: when they

0: is. Introduce me to him.
1: Be careful. Hey, he used to work here at MediaWorks.
2: Actually.
1: Yeah, yeah. He was the receptionist for a while.
0: Oh, that mate.
1: Yeah.
0: Oh, shout out to him. He knows what we're talking about.
3: Yo. Yeah, let's all catch up, man, for free.
0: Anyways, if you need that extra little bit of help to make that dream vacation come true, you can head over to the My Music Lab survey. So when you enter, and it's real easy, you go in the draw to win a $1,000 travel voucher,
3: man,
0: which is awesome. So all you have to do is let us know what you want to hear more of, what you want to hear called off the playlist. Your say helps us shape the My playlist.
3: Where do you want to go?
0: My big one is Greece. I really want to go to Greece.
3: Oh, cool.
0: Or while that side of Europe, so like your Greeces, Croatias. I wanna touch that side of Europe.
3: You wanna touch that side? my boy.
0: Hey, we're back into the countdown. Your top 10 coming up next. 3 minutes away. 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
4: Bruno Mars is making his way back to Aotearoa for 3 shows, March 13th, 14th, and 16th, 2027. 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
18: 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How are you boys feeling, man?
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20: Having fun, bro. Sitting in the big studio with you guys. Pretty cool, man.
18: Hey, just a quick reminder, if you are just locking in, this was your last night's number one.
21: I'm just trying to leave. You're not trying to go. Yeah, I'm making you mad. I can't let you go.
18: Bryson Tiller's dropped the low, so we're going to see if we can run it back for two nights in a row, or if we're going to get a brand new number one. Right now, though, we are getting into your top 10.
22: JY, turn me up.
18: Starting with that number 10, here's Young Miami. This one's called Spend That. Here on my.
22: It's for all my scammers and my kid money.

0: My Heart 20 throwback, taking a break from the countdown real quick. That one is Keri Hilson, Kanye West, Neo Knocks You Down here with the My Home Run filling in for Desh.
1: Man, I wonder if Beyonce knows that her people are giving her a bad name.
0: What do you mean her people?
1: Her people, like the people that run her PR, maybe her merch.
0: Oh, okay.
1: Yeah, because she's got a collector's box on sale and it sells for $1,600 NZD. So this collector's box, it's just a box to hold your vinyl in. That's it. An empty box for $1,600.
0: But because it's Beyonce's.
1: Mm.
0: Damn.
1: Yeah, I know.
2: That's crazy.
1: Do you remember when Beyonce had her own line of clothes from Adidas?
0: Yes, I do. I used to work in a retail store that used to sell it. It was called Ivy Park.
1: Ivy, that's the one.
0: Or Ivy, something like, yeah.
1: It didn't do too well.
0: Yeah, I think at the start it did because of the hype around it. Mm. But I don't think it wasn't good enough to like bring back because it was really expensive as well.
1: Is there any artists whose merch that you do like or that you would buy stuff off?
2: Also, Adidas. This is really showing who I am, but I love the band Oasis, and they have done a full range of Adidas clothes with Oasis, and they're very cool.
1: Their docker comes out tonight, eh?
2: Yes, it does, and I cannot wait to go and watch it.
1: I went to Oasis. They came to New Zealand back in, I think it was like 98, 97.
0: Wow.
2: They were crazy. So before they released their first album, there were people, no one had heard their music recorded before, and people lined up for a whole week to try and buy their vinyl from the vinyl shop in the UK.
0: Damn.
1: Full geezer over here, mate.
2: Yeah. Proper geezer.
0: Yeah. I'm just trying to think of a couple more artists. Oh, Pharrell Williams.
1: Oh, yeah.
0: Pharrell. Kanye's merch, the Yeezy merch. Yeah. Tyler, the Creator with Converse. He's also got his new line, Le Fleur, or anything that Tyler, the Creator, Louis Vuitton.
2: Mm. Yeah.
0: There's a few that that have done really, really well. Yeah. Drake's OVO merch.
1: Yeah. But just never has really hit with Beyonce. Even the perfume didn't do too well.
0: I feel like with the Beyonce stuff, because it kind of like, I would say that's kind of like with the Usher stuff as well.
1: Mm.
0: With those big artists, I feel like they don't have too much input into it. They just want to give that person something else other than music. So they're like, oh, no, don't worry, we'll handle it. And then it ends up being like a duty-free item or like a on-sale perfume or something like that, you know?
1: You know, it's that scarcity that makes it actually valuable. So if your name's used everywhere, like you start becoming like Beyonce tomato sauce, Beyonce mayonnaise, or like, you know, if it's spread out too much, people don't want it. And I think that's the case with this box that costs $1,600. Waste of money.
2: Does it fit one vinyl or does it fit like a set of them?
1: Multiple. Oh, yeah.
2: But still $1,600, no way.
0: We went to Real Groovy today and those, they have them there for $10.
1: Oh.
0: Yeah.
1: So there's only 500 boxes being made with the oddly specific price referencing Beyonce's birthday. Oh, okay.
0: But fair also enough. Care.
1: Yeah.
0: Like, who cares? Hey, we're back into the countdown right now. Getting very, very close to that number one spot, by the way. Here's your number 8. Some Amma off the self-titled album. This one's called Holding Back. Here am I.

0: the My Home Run.
1: Got Glenn from Holly joining us on the show. How are you, brother?
2: Glad to be here, man.
1: Is there any artists on that lineup for Kingston Calling that you would like to collaborate with?
2: I would say 660 for sure.
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2: I actually can, yes.
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2: I can tell.
1: Yeah, do either of us have a chance?
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0: Brendan Myers. Dance with me here on the My Home Run, or the My Hot 20 with the My Home Run filling in. You got Nate, Randy, and producer Nibs holding it down all the way up until midnight. Now, I know a lot of us are excited for this. A brand new two-day summer festival is going to be heading to Bay Oval Arena, Tauranga, February 2027. I'm talking about Kingston Calling. Headlined by the one, the only, Maoli. 660 is going to be there as well. Also, jam-packed with many of my favorites as well. It's taking place 19th and 20th of February 2027. General tickets are on sale right now, have been on sale since 7 p.m. All you have to do is keep a lock to mine next week for your chance to score a double pass. And text Maoli, so M-A-O-L-I, through the 463. You'll get a link to the My Home Runs chat with the man himself, because we got to catch up with them last week, luckily. But if you do want all the details and ticketing info, my.rover.nz, or text King through the 463 for the link. We've said this before and we'll say it again. Kingston's Calling is going to be one of those festivals where if you don't grab your tickets now or get them soon, it's going to be very hard to find tickets a little bit later. So get your tickets as soon as you can. You get to see this guy live again, man. Alongside a lot more, 660, Stan Walker.
1: Fat Freddy's there as well.
0: Fat Freddy's, Arrested Development. On the lineup,
2: producer Nips. We should get you on stage for this one.
0: Yeah,
1: that'd
0: we
1: be
0: should.
1: Crazy. We don't. My band doesn't quite play the same music, but I'll give it a crack.
0: Nah, we'll make you the lead singer.
1: Oh,
2: yo, yeah, I'll try. Yeah, done. Easy.
1: Yeah,
0: easy.
1: Talk to your people.
2: Hey, we're sponsoring the thing. We'll get you on.
1: Yeah. Do you guys want to join me in the band? I'll teach you how to play
2: 100%.
1: The instruments.
2: 100%. We'll get Nixon on the drums.
1: Yeah.
2: Get you on guitar and vocals.
1: Yeah. I'll teach you how to play the bass.
2: Yo, easy done.
1: Randy, you can play some keys.
0: Yeah,
1: similar to the Decks.
0: Yeah, I'll try.
1: We'll play one song.
2: Oh, yo, easy.
1: It's one song.
0: Man, you put a lot of pressure on us, Nate, bro.
2: Without pressure, you don't grow.
0: Oh, hey. Sorry. Hey, we're back into the. We're taking a break from the countdown. Actually, here is another My Hot 20. He's sick, oh my.
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2: This is, hey boys, I've got a stink life. 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If I was just invisible weight, that would be mean. 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

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That's just how I

0: Coterie, weren't you number five? Top five, sorry. You had Drake, Janice, STFU at the number five spot, and then just playing at your number four just there. Coterie, lay your head.
1: Hey, don't forget, this weekend is the last All Blacks test against the South Africans, and it's in Baltimore, of all places.
0: Yeah, hard out.
1: Shout out to our boy, Lima Sopoanga, who's over there just living the life.
0: He's the admin for the All Blacks social media at the moment, and he's absolutely killing it, so shout out to Lima.
1: Bro, his suitcase must be packed at the moment.
0: Bro, I was having a conversation with him actually like a couple nights ago, and honestly, our boy is getting spoiled. Like, he should be, but he's getting spoiled.
1: All the Adidas gears.
0: Yeah, bro.
1: Bro.
0: Like, insane. So, like, happy for him. He's doing so well.
1: So, by the way, 3 a.m. New Zealand Standard Time on Sunday morning. So, stay up Saturday night. Don't go to sleep. Just watch everything else till 3 in the morning. 3 in the morning, switch it over to Sky TV, and then watch the boys take on the last test of the year. Of this tour.
0: We got a few injuries, though, eh? No Adi, no Quinn Tupaia, no Luke Jacobson.
1: It's funny, I was talking to Charlie Famuinoa last night, and I go, they got it, eh? And he goes, I don't think so.
0: Really? Damn.
1: Yeah. But we backed them. Backed them regardless.
0: Oh, 100%. Yeah, 100%. Are the Black Ferns playing as well?
1: Yes, they are. The Black Ferns are playing against France. They'll be playing in Lyon.
0: Oh, okay. Hey.
1: In France.
0: Good weekend of rugby, man. Yeah. Hey, we're back into the countdown right now. Here is your top three.
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0: 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And the My Hot 20 Countdown, Beyonce, Jay-Z, Morning Dew, the remix.
1: The number one.
2: 20 songs up, 19 down. Time to crown your My Hot 20 champion.
0: It's been a while since I've done this, man. But this is your number one on the My Hot 20 Countdown. Just before, if you are just locking in, just a recap of your top five. So coming in at the number five spot, we had Drake, Janice, STF,

And then your number three was some Latto and Doja Cat. And then you just heard your number two right there, Beyonce and Jay-Z's Morning Dew. The remix, which has like a 50-50 split on in terms of people like it or not, eh? But here is your number one, Running It Back, two nights in a row.

0: That is your champion. Two nights in a row, like we said before, Bryson Tiller remains at that number one spot for the My Hot 20 Countdown. That one is dropped the low. You got the boys from the My Home Run filling in for Desh on the My Hot 20. Thoughts, opinions on your number one?
1: It's okay. It's all right.
0: Do you like that song, Nips?
2: I don't mind it at all. Like, R&B and hip-hop, like, I do enjoy quite a bit of the music from it, but it's not my, like, predominant form. I don't mind that song whatsoever. Are you going to go to the concert?
0: The Bryson Tiller concert?
2: Yeah.
0: I want to.
2: Yeah.
0: I want to. That'll be a good
1: I like
0: concert.
1: Bryson Tiller.
0: Yeah.
1: I don't know if that's his best song.
0: I don't think it's his best song either. It's just his newest song, or one of his newest songs. But since we're speaking about the concert, Tiller, through to 463, if you do want all the details around him coming to New Zealand, January 27th next year. Hey, we're back into the beats right now. Here is a throwback. Woohoo! Tupac, Dear Mama, here am I.

0: Ariana Grande. Damn, we're still playing that song. Hey, That I Made You Love Me here on the My Hot 20. You got the boys from the My Home Run filling in. We are back into the Beats Up next, 2 minutes away. So make sure you guys are keeping it locked on My.
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12: 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And this is the My Hot 20 After Party. Every kupu will grow te reo Māori in your town, this Te Wiki o Te Reo Māori. 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
13: Regulators. You regulate any stealing of his property. We're damn good, too. But you can't be any geek off the street. 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Earn your keep.

0: The My Hot 20 After Party, Quell P, that one is Vacation Love. You got the My Home Run, Nate Randy producing, it's filling in for Dish.
1: Hey man, I didn't know this, but on this day last year, Australia approved the first vaccine to combat the chlamydia in koala bears. I knew they had it. I didn't know they had a vaccine for it.
0: I didn't know that either.
1: Hey.
2: How does the process go of like getting them all?
1: The koalas?
2: Yeah, do they just like go out into the wilderness and
1: most of them
2: jab them?
1: You just spot the gum trees, they'll be up there.
2: Yeah, true.
1: Yeah. You made it sound like it was such a difficult process to find a koala bear.
2: Well, like, because surely there's heaps of them over there.
1: Yeah. Unless you like...
2: Is there like a team of like chlamydia agents that go around the outback in Australia and just tag them?
1: The easiest way would be to get like the stallion of the koala bear that gets around and just get, oos, this is the game plan, I'm going to hook you up. Just go out and make love.
0: Put a GoPro on him, mate.
1: But, oh, there you go.
0: Yeah.
1: Because every time I've, like, not that I can go to Australia, but I've always wanted to hold a koala bear. And people are like, nah, don't, you'll get chlamydia.
0: Yeah, because does it work like that? Like, if you hug a koala, can you get chlamydia like that?
1: I don't know. Apparently, I don't know, because heaps of the boys that I know that have had chlamydia, they're like, bro, it's because I hugged the koala.
0: True.
2: It's got to be it.
0: Koalas in New Zealand, eh? And we're back into the beats right now. Justin Timberlake, Mirrors here on the My Home Run. Oh no, sorry, the My Hot 20, My Home Run, filling in for Dish.

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1: Kia ora whānau, this is Ray here from the band Subtribe. This is our new single Te Waka featuring Casual Healing. This song was written as a dedication to our ancient Polynesian ancestors that travelled all the way from Hawaii to Aotearoa. It's also a call to arms for all our Māori people to rise up, come together and unite. Hope you enjoy, whānau.

0: Subtribe, Casual Healing, that one is Te Waka. New music here on Mai. You got the Mai Home Run filling in for Desh. Hey, we're back into the after party coming up next. We've got LMA on the way, 50 Cent, YG Miley, all lined up for you, so make sure you guys are keeping it locked on Mai.
1: This isn't one ticket. This isn't just one night. It's your ticket too.

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0: Together, communities can bring te reo Māori to life this Te Wiki o Te Reo Māori.

0: Marley, Praise Jah, The Moonlight. You got the My Home Run, Nate Randy producing it, filling in on the My Hot 20.
1: I've just been reading about this woman in England who's lost 51 kilos on Mounjaro. You know the weight loss drug?
0: It's like a Wegovy,
1: yeah. Yeah. So she went from 140 kilos down to about 72.
0: Whoa!
1: But
0: that's half.
1: Along the way, she started vomiting a lot, having a lot of vomiting episodes. And what they found out was that it was gallstones from the rapid weight loss. So she ended up needing to take her gallbladder out. But she's like, nah, I'm all good, man. Like, I don't care what happens as long as I'm skinny.
2: Wow.
0: Holy. Mm.
1: If you were of an obese size, producing EPS, and they said, we'll give you your perfect body, but you're going to lose something. What are you okay with losing?
2: I'd lose like a finger.
1: Hey,
0: Which one, though?
2: Probably my pinky finger, specifically on my right hand, because when I play the bass, I use these two, my index and my middle finger.
1: Yeah.
2: And then I
0: the
2: need...
0: The bass, eh?
2: Yeah.
1: Well, I use my pinky, so... you guys are good. You guys are good.
0: Nice. Wait, what would you be okay with losing?
1: Bro, my ears.
0: Well, so you just go deaf?
1: Oh, no. Actually, I need my ears because my glasses.
0: not the glasses or headband. I like how your thought process is, I need glasses. I need my ears for my glasses, not my ears to hear.
1: No, because if you got rid of my earlobes or my ears, you can still hear. It's just a hole.
0: True.
1: Yeah.
0: True.
1: Like the ear itself is just all for show.
2: Just that's it, actually.
0: Yeah. Nate sellotaping his glasses to his head. Hey, we're back into the beats right now. Olivia Dean. Leon Bridges.
1: Love Olivia.
0: This one's the hardest part here on my...

0: You got the My Home Run filling in for the My Hot 20.
1: Oh yeah, Randy's ready to find the perfect dinner date. So the My Home Run has teamed up with Woolworths to help Randy find his perfect match at the dinner table. So every weekday after 3 p.m., we'll pick two callers from 0800 Win My to pitch their dinner and convince Randy theirs deserves to win. Will it be a roast dinner, stewed in nachos, or your family's secret recipe worthy of the final rose?
0: Worthy?
1: Hey man, English is my second language. If Randy picks your dinner, you'll score a $500 Woolworths voucher.
0: It's been real fun. It's been very fun.
2: It's also been really, like, tense.
1: Been horny.
0: Yeah.
1: Yeah. You know, it makes me sad that what some women have to think they have to resort to that to get your attention.
0: Yeah, I just want a nice meal, man.
1: Fair enough. Yeah, 100%.
0: It's all thanks to Woolworths. Sort dinner easily tonight with Woolworths Direct to boot, pickup, or same day delivery. Right now, we are back into the beats. I love this one, man. Dave, Timms, this one's called Rain Dance. You got the My Home Run filling in on the My Hot 20.
3: Let's get the party started. See you at the bar, you was hardly talking. That's when I knew that your heart was scarring. Friends to lovers need a part to star in. Like, wait, babe, let me

0: Wrapping up my after party for now. We're back into the beats up next. But after 10 o'clock, I believe, let me just double check. Yes, I believe we take requests, boys.
1: Yay.
0: Yeah, we take requests. So if you want to get make a request early, text them through on 463, or you can give us a call 0800-WIN-MY, but we'll be doing that in the next 2 minutes. So make sure you guys are keeping it locked on MY.
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0: Chloe Timberland, Talking Dirty. Welcome into the after party. If you are just locking in, you got the My Home Run filling in all the way up until midnight. This is the part of the show, right, where you get to request a song. So you can text 24630, or you can give us a call on 0800 Win My. We'd love to hear those requests from you. But we got our first one.
1: Yeah, I want to give a shout out to Losa Vakalahi. How you doing? Was I supposed to say the full name or no?
0: I mean, you can if they've texted through. Yeah, why not?
1: She's asked that we play the song next.
0: What is it?
1: Play it and you'll see.
0: Well, I need to know because I need to put it in.
1: Oh, I forgot the name of the song. Sorry, Losa.
0: Wait, is it an Aaliyah song?
1: Yes, that one.
0: Okay. What's her name again?
1: Losa Vakalahi.
0: Losa Vakalahi. Hey, shout out to you. This one's going out to you. Here's Aaliyah.

0: baby. New music here on My Dead Fresh. Welcome into the after party with the My Home Run, filling in for Dish on the My Hot 20 with the after party. This is the point of the show where you get to come through and request some songs, man. So 6-3-4-6-3-0-800-WIN-MY. What's a song that, or what's an artist that you guys would like to hear tonight since we're here till midnight?
1: Oh, give me some Young Thug.
0: Okay. Producer Nips. Right, no, request anything.
2: 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It'll be a Turnstile song.
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1: What does it sound like?
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2: It's style with an I, not a Y.
0: Okay, Turnstile. Okay.
2: I don't know if it'll be in the system.
0: Yeah, no, we don't have it in the system.
1: Can you just sing a little bit of it?
2: No.
0: Hey, we're back into the request up next. 6-3-4-6-3-0-800-WIN-MY. We're back into it in like the next 30 seconds on My. Let's
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1: I feel like a teenager again doing these shout-outs, eh?
0: Were you doing radio when you were a teenager?
1: Yeah.
0: My man, that's awesome.
1: We were using cassettes, CDs, LPs, all of that sort of stuff. Eight-track.
0: That's a throwback, man.
1: I want to give a shout out to Sina Tofila. She wants to give a shout out to her man, Petrol Station Fata.
0: Why is his name Petrol Station? Oh, is that his like handle?
1: It's bro, this is the actual name of the guy.
0: His name is Petrol Station.
1: Petrol Station Fata.
0: Are you sure? Or is that just the English version?
1: No, that's his, just like how someone
0: named, so his boys call him Petrol Station.
2: Petrol for short.
1: I don't think you understand. Like some Samoans have named like Eden Park.
0: Yeah.
1: If his name's Petrol Station, you gotta respect it,
0: yeah,
1: man.
0: Yeah. But what would be the Samoan version of that?
1: I don't know.
0: True.
1: Yeah.
0: That's the buzziest name I've ever heard. So shout out to Petrol Station. What song do
1: that
0: they want?
1: That sounds like you're mocking it, man.
0: No, honest to God, no. It just caught me off guard. That's why I'm laughing. It just caught me off guard. Honest to God.
1: Yeah.
0: I just didn't know like someone was going to be named that.
1: I went to school with a pair of twins. Their name was Ronald Reagan. No, legit.
0: I went to school with a guy named Auckland.
1: Oh, that's all right. That's and there's actually nothing wrong with Petrol Station.
2: No.
1: Yeah, there's nothing wrong.
2: Mm. Helps out people nationwide.
1: Yeah.
2: It's good ass.
1: Yeah. Imagine if that was the place of shelter where he was born, you know?
0: Buzzy, true. That's a great point. That's great. Anyways, what song do they want to hear?
1: Oh, they would like to hear Missy Elliott lose control.
0: Okay. Hey, shout out to you guys, man. Keep those requests coming through. Here's Missy Elliott, I'm Mike.

0: Olivia Dean. That one is so easy to fall in love. Shout out to Rachel for requesting that one right there.
1: Hey, big what's up to Reginald Sausage. He wants to say hi to, that's his name. That's his legit name. That's his legit name. Shout out to Reginald Sausage. He said he could play a song for his girl. Bro.
0: Is that like his middle name?
1: It's
0: or is that his first name hyphenated?
1: S-A-U-S-I-G-G-E. Is it Sausage? Boys, man, pull it together.
0: Reginald Sausage.
1: Reginald Sausage. Sausage,
0: yeah,
1: then.
0: Yeah, maybe, yeah, maybe. Yeah, yeah, yeah, yeah. Or maybe it is Sausage.
1: Yeah, yeah. He wants to play a song for his girl. And he wants to play Ludacris Moneymaker.
0: Oh, okay, this one's going out to Reginald Sausage, Ludacris, Pharrell. I actually haven't heard the song in ages. Moneymaker, Buddy After Party, here am I.

0: Hooligan Hefs.
1: Oh!
0: That was called Stunner, new music here on my...
2: Hey, that was a special request for two of the bros that are just driving around at the moment. Shout out to Wayne Pukiko and Daryl McRugby.
0: Gee.
2: What?
0: Shut up. Honestly.
2: Dude, that's their names. Wayne Pukiko and Daryl McRugby.
0: Gee. Nah, stop laughing at their names, Nips.
2: Shout out to the boys. They wanted some Hooligan Hefs.
0: Honestly, I reckon stop reading out people's last names.
2: People are taking the piss now, eh?
3: Yeah.
2: Because someone said her name's Rebecca Flapjack. But again, what if it's their real name?
0: Yeah, exactly. Exactly.
2: Yeah.
0: Man, imagine respect. Someone laughing at your name, man. That's EDOS.
2: Imagine being called Randy.

0: if you want to make a request, if you want to make a request, man, you can tell that we've been here for way too long. 0800 with my 0800-946-624. You can make shout outs as well. Maybe it's someone's birthday. Maybe it's your anniversary. I don't know. Maybe you just want to get lucky tonight. Whatever, okay? 62463, let us know who it's from and we'll put your request in coming up next on My.
1: My, it's cool to call it all.
2: Shucks, forgot to bring my lunch today.
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1: Iwau nei. Oh dear, how sad. Unlucky yours. Try speaking to them today.
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3: Home of new music. I have plans to make you mine. Tell them it's dropping it low. And this is the My Hot 20 After Party. Every kupu will grow te reo Māori in your town this

0: Kehlani, what a song, man. Welcome into the after party if you are just locking in. If you're like, hey, this voice sounds different. You got the My Home Run, Nate Randy producing it. It's filling in for Desh on the My Hot 20 tonight.
1: Yeah, hey, and we're taking all your song requests and playing it out. Big shout out to Kim Lasagna and Trevor Boneless. They are keen to hear some Snoop Dogg sensual seduction and dedicated to Randy.
0: Oh, wait, are you sure it's lasagna or like, is it pronounced like that?
1: Oh, then it's Lasagni.
0: What's his name?
1: Kevin Lasagni. It's Lasagni or lasagna. It's one of the two.
0: What song do they want to hear?
1: Snoop Dogg, Sensual Seduction.
0: Okay. Going out to Kev and Trev, man.
1: Yeah. Trevor Boneless.
0: Bro, honestly, stop texting your nicknames in, guys. Yeah, Snoop Dogg. Sensual Seduction on my...

0: cold world.
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0: Nicki Minaj, Pills and Potions. That one came in from Alicia on 463. We got another request.
1: Bro, they are flying through. Big shout out to Bradley Tofor. He texts through. He said he's enjoying the show. He's just hanging out. He misses his girl. She's at home. So a big shout out to Kylie McGillicuddy. They would like to hear some Josh Wawa.
0: Ooh, which Josh Wawa song?
1: The one that I put in there.
0: Okay. I think I'm wrong. Okay. Shout out to those two, man. Appreciate you guys tuning in this late. We're back into the BTS Josh Wawa. I think I'm wrong. Here on my.

0: Bellingham, Cushington, 21 Savage. What if going? Here are with the My Home Run, Nate Randy and producer Nets filling in for the My Heart 20. This is the latest we've ever been at work, man.
1: Oh, no, I've been here later, just not on. Not on the show, guys.
0: Nets, how are you feeling?
2: Feeling good. Yeah. Tired after 11 o'clock.
1: Your eyes are red as a.
2: Yeah, just because I've been working hard.
1: Are you? Bro, drug test this guy, man.
0: Hey, we got half an hour left of requests and then we got the mic drop song of the night. Do you guys know what the mic drop song of the night is?
1: Nah.
0: Final song played on station.
1: So, dang.
0: Yeah, one lucky person will get the final song played for a Thursday if you want to make that request, 463. But yes, keep those requests coming through. We're back into the beats coming up next on My.
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1: 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Producer Nepia.
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0: I'ma hold him back. Here in your after party with the My Home Run, filling in for the My Hot 20. Who did that come through from, Nips?
1: It was from Michael Kudessa.
0: Thank you, Michael. Cheers, Michael. We appreciate you, man.
2: I want to give a big shout out to Tui Fa'a. Oh, sorry. Tui Fa'a Fitai.
0: Oh, okay.
2: He wants to give a shout out to his boy, Viliami Pudding. These guys are throwing me off with their names, eh?
0: I think because they know that we're here,
2: yeah,
0: they're making up fake names. Viliami Pudding.
2: No, but it's spelled... It's B-O-O-H-D-I-N-G. And I was like, Viliami Pudding.
0: Hey, shout out to Viliami.
2: Shout out to Viliami. They would like to hear Drake Nokia.
0: Oh, okay, this one goes out to you guys.

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4: 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Huh.

0: Shout out to you, Sharon. Shout out to you.
1: The song that she wanted to play for the mic drop song of the night. They were ending on a banger. This is a track. So shout out to Shannon Two Buns or
0: Sharon.
1: Oh, Sharon?
0: Sharon Two Sharon. Buns.
1: Tim's. Brent Fires. This song's called Found. I feel like it's a perfect way to end a Thursday night.
0: Man. Yeah.
1: Right, you got the My Home Run. Filling in for the My Heart 20. This is the final song. Mic drop song of the night for Thursday.

0: Tim's, Brent Fires found that Is Your Mic Drop song of the night. Shout out to Sharon?
1: Sharon Tubuns.
0: Yeah, she.
1: T-U-B-U-N-N-S.
0: Yeah, that was your winner for a Thursday night. And that is us done and dusted, man. 9 hours hanging out with yous.
1: Bro, we should just go out, eh?
0: What do you mean by that?
1: It's just going to the city, bro.
0: Up to you. It's a Thursday night. I don't mind. I've got nowhere to be in the morning.
1: Producing Eps.
2: Yeah, I'm in.
1: Yeah.
0: Let's go. What's I haven't been out to town in ages. What's
1: that place you always go to? 84?
0: You're such an idiot, bro. Have you been Nips?
2: Nah, never.
0: Yeah, same. You?
1: Nah, you told me about it. You're the one that gave the Google review.
0: Nah, it was Tony Sock. Hey, that's us done and dusted. We'll catch you guys back here tomorrow from 3 p.m. It was lovely to hang out with you all. But yeah, we'll catch you guys tomorrow. Peace. My Waiata Māori
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16: Morning, Glenn here with the latest at 6. It's believed job cuts at the Ministry of Social Development have had a detrimental impact. Thousands of people missed payments recently, partly due to processing delays. Labour leader Chris Hipkins.
17: People have missed out because of the cuts this government have made to the people who used to ensure that people were paid properly and on time.
16: Minister Louise Upston has apologised, expressing her disappointment. A ribbon-cutting ceremony will be held in Auckland this morning for the City Rail Link. Former Transport Minister and current Auckland Business Chamber boss Simon Bridges can't wait for Sunday's first trip.
18: It's taken a while, but no one's going to regret this. Over time, when people look back in 5 or 10 years, it'll be seen as a no-brainer.
16: A talk in Auckland, a spring ocean plunge will take place at Eastern Beach this morning in support of mental well-being. Police officer Sean Winstanley speaking at the event. He was shot in the face while on duty 3 years ago. And overseas, US President Trump's raising eyebrows with his latest attempt to sway voters. If Republicans win the US midterms, Trump's promising to pay every adult in the US $5,000. In sport,
19: Reese McDonald is the kick, and it is over! What a kick under pressure!
16: From Sky Sport and Rugby's NPC, Manawatū beating Taranaki for the first time in 13 years thanks to a last-minute penalty winning 27-25. Rugby with All Blacks travel and hospitality.com. And in basketball, our Breakers have grabbed back-to-back wins in Melbourne to wrap up pre-season for the Aussie NBL, beating Melbourne United 90 points to 86.
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26: And a big welcome back to producer Arun.
29: Hey, what's up, guys?
26: Maloga.
29: Malo.
26: Yay.
27: Thank
0: you for coming back for
1: Thank you.
2: Yes, that's good to be here for Friday,
1: Seeing out the week for one last time.
2: I had to come back for the court session as well.
1: Oh, thank you very much.
0: We needed that. We definitely needed that. I think we just needed

0: poor, poor Shay having to go back and forth yesterday was
1: Be much fun.
2: Appreciate it. I got my steps in for sure.
0: You did.
2: Oh, nice. But the nap after work, I was out cold.
0: Yeah, I've never seen Shay crash.
3: Yeah.
0: You crashed yesterday. I was like, you're having your quiet time.
2: I had my non-verbal in front of everybody.
3: Oh, that's right. Yeah, we were coming back from a little excursion, which we'll talk about around about 8 o'clock on the show today, catching up with Taylor Siraj. And normally Shay is quite yappy, yappy, yappy, but on the way back from that, she was quiet.
0: Silent.
3: More tappy, tappy, tappy.
0: We even sat in our office. We have like a couch where everyone has lunch and just hangs out, and everyone was there, and you were just like, no words, just... No.
2: Honestly, there was a moment where I flicked my head back and closed my eyes. I was like, I'm sleeping now.
3: What's the word? Not disconnecting.
2: Disassociating.
3: Disassociating. Yeah. Just a couple of texts that have been coming through this morning real quick. Morning, it's a Sean. Morning, meat tacos. Last show, been a good week. Have a good one. Thank you very much. Miguel has come through. Morning to my morning crew. Tools down. Pump
0: it up. Someone's also texting saying, Tegan, don't play a shitty George FM song. Listen up. I've been playing those songs on a Friday for about 3 years.
3: Yeah.
0: You should have told me 3 years ago, then I might have listened, but I will always play a song like that on Friday.
3: That's her saying she's picked the George FM song that we're going to be
0: fine. It's good. It's not really. It's just a fun song.
3: Well, I'll tell you what, we can find out what that song is coming up shortly. It is a free reign Friday for your 6-6-6, but just a bit of a wrap around the room as Nixon likes to do. Favorite part of the show that's coming up, anyone?
0: My favorite part of the show today, I think, will be, I'm excited for the MMC court sesh.
3: Yeah.
0: The second version of that, because I think there's quite a few moments from the suit to pick from.
3: Chat.
0: And I'm going to talk to you about how I am the opposite of an adrenaline junkie.
3: Which we found
0: got
3: out.
0: Got a favorite part?
2: Of you not being adrenaline junkie?
0: No, the show, yeah.
2: No, I absolutely do, because we are going to be announcing the Bryson Tiller winner.
0: Mm. Oh, yes.
2: And then straight after that, come 8 a.m., we've got another Ticker 2.
0: Ticker 2.
2: Bit of an announcement, which I know everybody's going to be like frothing for.
3: Absolutely. Well, make sure you keep it locked, my whanau. We're going to bring all the energy and all the vibes for your Wednesday. Kicking it off with Rihanna and The Dream. Aiton on the club. Just going 603. Your 6 at 6 coming up next here on my.

0: the remix. 6:07 for your Friday. I don't know when I said Wednesday, but if I did, I apologize. But right now it's 6:00 at 6:00.
1: This is Sexy at 6.
2: Let's get it on.
3: Tefano 60 at 6 for a Friday today. It's free reign. We don't have a thing. We can do whatever we like here.
0: Yeah.
3: We can put up a song and then you can vote for it. You do that by calling us on 0800 Win My. That is 0800 946 624. The first song with three votes in the phone line is going to be played out next. So, Shemashay.
4: The song that I'm going for on a Friday, it's something I've been trying to pitch to Sound Girl Shani for a Woe Back Wednesday. The first time it came out, 2003, and then got added to his album in 2005, but a Sean Desmond, it's sexy.
0: Before you play it, this is a kind of guy that's someone that you're like quite interested in, and then we're going to be talking about later on the show. Is that right? He was a little bit of a Skux Deluxe?
4: No.
0: Oh, anyway.
4: Play the song.
0: It's a song.

0: No, that's all you're getting. If you want to hear more, you got to vote for it, okay?
1: All right. So that is option number one this morning. Option number two. Now, this went off a treat when I played it in the car yesterday when we were all going down to Pakaranga. So I feel like I've tested it. It was like I did a music lab survey and you guys said, yes, more of that. More of that. So I have gone with the Pied Piper today. It's Do You Really Like It?

And that's all you're getting. If you want to hear more of it, make sure you vote for it. Call through and win my song today. I'm going local, but I still wanted to kind of keep it up. I've been on a big run of like New Zealand reggae at the moment. This one is more roots and dub. So we're going to go with Cora, On My Mind.

0: That's what's on the smorgasbord from me for this morning, my whānau.
1: Make sure you come through. Give us a call. 0800 with Mai. That is 0800 946 624. The Foo Song with three votes on the phone lines. That's going to be played next.
0: Let's go to Uncle Ken Dog this morning. Uncle Ken, morena.
2: Morning. Morning, Mai. How's everybody on your Friday?
1: Oh, we're bloody good, mate. Life, out of 10, how are you feeling today?
2: Oh, well, actually, I'm in a good mood. It's the weekend.
0: Yes, yeah, sir.
1: And what song would you like to vote for, Uncle Ken?
2: Cool. On my mind.
0: Done.
3: Nice.
0: I'll chuck it into the mix
1: we'll
0: for you, Uncle
1: that
0: Ken.
1: Vote on the board for you. And give us a call. 0800 where Mai. We need three votes for one of those tracks in order to be played out next. And we'd love to hear from you for a Friday.
0: Here is Femi with Nobles. It's gone 16 with the Mai Morning Crew.

0: Tegan Storm and Nixon. No Nixon, we've had Shay for the rest of the week. And now we thank you for your service, Mayim.
1: Thank you.
0: It's time for us to get sexy for one last time this week. Here we go.
2: This is sexy.
0: Let's get it on.
1: All right, Etefano, sexy at 6 for a Friday today. There is no theme, it is free reign. You can give us a vote for any song you like, and the first one with three votes will be played next. And we need you to do that by calling us on 0800 WinMy. That's 0800 946 624. But before we go to the phone lines again, let's hear the choices.
0: Grab a plate, this is what you could be stacking on it. We've got Teagues coming through with DJ Pied Piper. Do you really like it?
3: Do you really like it? Do you really like it?
4: We're loving it, loving it, loving it.
5: We're loving it like this.
0: I've gone local from Cora on my mind. And this is a throwback from Shay, some Sean Desmond with Sexy.

0: Welcome to the show.
1: Kia ora.
2: Morena.
0: Morena.
1: Out of 10, how are you feeling today, Amy?
2: Definitely a 10 this morning.
0: Yes.
1: Definitely a 10. And what song would you like to vote for?
2: I want to vote for Cora this morning.
1: Sweet ass. We'll check that vote on the board for you. That
0: Thank
1: might have been a bit of a cheat code there.
0: Nay, not even. Aaron, yes. Morena.
3: Morena, whānau.
1: There he is. How are you feeling out of 10, Aaron?
3: Oh, but my wee-wee, but we'll go an 8.
1: Oh, we'll go an 8. That's still pretty solid. Aaron's and what song would you like to vote for? I reckon I can guess.
3: We're going to go with Teeks this morning.
1: Oh! He's switching it up,
0: yeah,
1: isn't
0: he? Thank you very much, Aaron. Pick a caller. Shay?
4: Let's go lucky number 8.
0: Oh, Miguel. Okay. Good morning. Whoop, whoop.
5: Morning, crew in my whānau. How are you? Whoop, whoop.
1: Very good. Glad we made it to a Friday. How about yourself? Out of 10?
5: Yes. I'm feeling 100 on a Friday.
0: Silly.
1: All right. And what song would you like to vote for?
5: Oh, stuff. I'll go with Story.
1: Story.
0: Thank you, Miguel.
1: That's the dub.
0: There it is. Thank you very much, Miguel. Let's just do a bit of a wrap around the country while we're here. Pals, Morena, welcome to the show.
1: Hey,
0: how you
1: pals.
0: Doing, mate?
5: Oh, how's it?
1: Out of 10, how are you feeling?
6: About an 8, eh?
1: About an 8. There's a little bit of room for improvement there. Why are you feeling like an 8 on a Friday?
6: Because I've got to go to work tomorrow.
1: Oh. Unlucky!
0: Thank you for your service. Who would you have voted for, pals? Who would you have voted for this morning?
6: Shay. Shay,
0: you won. Shay would have got your vote.
1: Fair.
0: Tama, good morning.
1: Hey,
0: just told me to say hello.
7: Morning.
1: What song were you feeling today? It doesn't matter, but we're just curious.
7: Yeah. Was going to go with producer Shay.
1: Okay. So,
0: all righty. And one more time. Ruben!
8: Morena, Tata, Morena, Whanau.
1: Morena. Kei te pihi a koe. Out of 10, how you feeling?
8: Oh, about a
0: 10 knock
1: win.
0: Hey,
1: 10 knock win. What song were you thinking was going to win today? What was your vibe?
8: Oh, well, I was going to go with producer Shay.
0: So I just did it in the wrong order, but that could have been Shay's this morning.
1: Hey, you had a pretty good run this week, actually.
0: Ruben, are you reversing something? Ruben?
8: Pardon?
0: Are you reversing something? Hi. What do you want?
8: Oh, sorry, bro. I'm in my truck.
0: Oh, no, that's interesting.
1: He's in the truck.
0: All right, by the way, you be safe out there. Here is your winning 6 at 6. Why it's a 4 this morning. A little bit of a backyard beat. This is Cora, and it is On My Mind. Here am I.

0: Cora, on my mind. That is your winning 686. Why it's a fool this morning, and you are welcome.
1: Back
0: beats
1: that.
0: Right
1: thank
0: here.
1: You, thank you.
0: My morning crew taking storm. Next in the help of Shay as well.
1: Now, Itifano, next week is Te Wiki o Te Reo Māori, which I'm sure everyone's excited about. That's when corporate get a little crazy and they start giving you a kupu of the day. Okay,
0: but I.
2: You're so right.
1: We actually have one in every work email at the end of the week that was. Mm-hmm. There's always a kupu of the week, a kupu o te wiki.
0: I believe I have started that in the newsletter from the Moana Network. We were like talking about how we can promote. Anyway, go on.
1: I'd love if they got a little riskier. Yeah, sometimes it'll be like mahi means work.
2: Oh yeah, keywords.
1: But I've got a couple that you could use and take into next week because, you know, the reason for the season, let's not remember it. Like, let's not forget it, I should say. So, you know, we love to call people the GOAT, right? The greatest of all time. Yep. But is there a version of that in Te Reo Māori? So GOAT, the direct translation of GOAT is koti, but greatest of all time, you can translate it into te tino.
0: Te tino.
1: Okay, the greatest of all time. Yo. Te tino. Another one I've got for you. I've only got three. If you want to tell someone to touch grass, doesn't have to be in a sort of way. Touching grass, the translation for that in Te Reo Māori is hoki mai ki te whenua.
0: Hoki mai ki te whenua.
1: Yeah. And I like that. I feel like that's like a more grounding version. It's not physically the grass, it's the ground for which we stand on.
0: Hoki mai ki te whenua.
1: Hoki mai ki te whenua.
0: I'm feeling a bit off. Bro, just hoki mai ki te whenua.
1: And lastly, I feel like this is very relevant for especially us three in the room. Even Aaron, actually, now that he's signed up for a half marathon, you know, much to his discretion.
0: He signed up to it.
1: But lock in. You know how we say we're locking in?
0: Yeah, we're locking in.
1: Lock in Te Reo Māori is kia u.
0: Kia u.
1: Take those three into next week. Those are your starters. We'll try as best we can to, I don't know, sprinkle some more into the show this week.
0: Love that.
1: Next week, hey?
0: Yeah. Oh, definitely for the Wiki o Te Reo Māori for Monday. Yeah, and just be Māori. Be proud to be Māori. We'll teach you some stuff. It's going to be a good time, okay?
1: Just be Māori.
0: And that's all I got to say about that. Coming up after the break, we got your, if you don't know,
3: now you know.
0: Taking all the headlines from over the last 24 hours, we'll turn it into a form of a quiz here on my.
4: This isn't one ticket. This isn't just one night. It's your ticket too.

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13: Glenn here at 6.30. National's Louise Upston has apologised over a massive MSD blunder which saw masses of people, thousands, miss their benefits and other payments. Mental wellbeing is the focus of a spring ocean plunge in East Auckland today. A police officer who was shot in the face while on duty speaking at the event. In the States, thousands of drones have risen over the harbour in New York, each one representing a victim of the 9/11 attacks, officially marked in the US tomorrow. And talking the States, President Trump is raising eyebrows by promising to pay every adult in the States $5,000 if Republicans take out the US midterm elections. And in sport, big result in Palmerston North to kick off round 7 of rugby's MPC, Manawatū with a last-minute penalty pipping Taranaki 27-25. Rugby with All Blacks, travel and hospitality.com.
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15: Hello, hello. Welcome along to the show. 6:27 here with the My Morning Crew. Tegan Storm and Nixon with the help of Shay for the week. Thank you for your service.
16: Thank you.
15: Time for If You Don't Know, Now You Know. Taking the headlines from the last 24 hours, turning into a form of a quiz. Today, Shay, you are the quiz maester.
16: I am the quiz maester. And your practice question for today, I feel like you're all going to get it. But City Fitness has signed on as a key tenant in Wellington's former Reading Cinema complex on Courtney Place, which is being redeveloped as The Courts.
15: Huh.
16: Are you ready?
15: Yeah.
16: And we are a big fan of her, everyone in this room. Who is the MP for Wellington?
15: Tegan.
16: Tegan.
10: Tamitha Paul.
16: Tamitha Paul.
15: Tamitha Paul.
16: Tammy Paul.
15: Leave her signs alone, everybody. They cost $45 a pop.
16: Any loans?
15: Yeah, maybe not. We're going to be doing the full quiz coming up after Bruno Mars is going to be here in Aotearoa at the start of 2027. This is Dance Me, the My Morning Crew, Tegan Storm, and Nixon with the Alpha Shade.

0: Bruno Mars with Dance With Me 6:31. You want details about how you can be seeing him live at Eden Park? Head up my.rover.nz. It's time for us to get into. If you don't know,
1: now you know.
2: Listen to me now.
0: Okay, how rude of me. I didn't shake hands. How rude. Forgive me.
1: I love it. Now it is time for If You Don't Know, Now You Know. And this has come to. What was it? Let's do that again. It's time for If You Don't Know, Now You Know.
3: You're going a little too fast.
1: Yeah, sorry. I was beatboxing Busta Rhymes. Now this one is brought to you by producer Aaron, producer AA Ron, producer Alunga, producer my brother, producer Bad Boy Alan, also known as producer Kanuka.
3: Because he's a sicky suit.
1: Maui King, Maui King. Now your first question for this morning: Donald Trump pledged to pay every adult American citizen a US $5,000 dividend in the Republican Party if the Republican Party retains control of Congress, which also transfers to 8,500 NZD. Not too bad. We love some bribes. The elephant in the national animal. Let me start that one again. The elephant is the national animal.
4: Noted.
1: Oh my gosh, third time's a charm. The elephant is the national animal of which Southeast Asia?
3: Tegan.
1: Yeah. India.
0: The elephant. Oh, wait, is that right?
1: That is incorrect.
3: Oh. Okay.
1: Southeast Asian country.
0: Thailand.
1: I'll take it, that's correct.
0: Oh, yeah. What did you want? Indonesia?
1: There's also Laos and Thailand.
0: Oh, yeah. I'll take it.
1: Okay. Question number two. Super Rugby Super Round will return to Christchurch 1NZ Stadium on April 2nd to the 4th, 2027, following this year's sold-out success. Your question is, Arm Fall Off Boy is a superhero from which comic publishing company?
0: Arm Fall Off Boy.
1: Arm Fall Off Boy.
0: Storm DC?
1: Correct!
3: Oh, wow, what the hell?
1: The hint is in the name because I feel like DC, they just don't put too much effort in things.
0: No.
3: Yeah, so. I'm full off boy.
1: I'm full off boy.
0: Anyway, we're going to do this. I'm gonna gamble it. Last try wins.
3: Winner takes the whole week.
0: The whole week? Oh, my God.
1: All right. Your third question and final. A Bangkok cosmetic clinic is under investigation after UK influencer Tiny died from a fatal pulmonary embolism.
3: Oh, worse.
4: Noted.
3: Worse than Nicky on our
1: Well, I'm committing to the bit. Following a penis enlargement injection.
3: Yes, okay.
1: Okay, we got there.
0: Not used to saying that word.
1: Not at all. Your question is, which animal has the biggest lungs in the world?
0: Storm.
1: Yes, please.
0: The blue whale?
1: Storm.
3: Makes sense.
1: You took a gamble. And I paid off!
0: Yeah!
3: Nice.
1: That is correct. I am so sorry for my reading this morning.
3: Yeah, that threw me off.
0: That's okay. Yeah.
3: That's why I had poor game today.
0: Takes was off, man.
1: It was my fault.
0: It's your fault she lost, but it's also your fault that I won. And I'll take that. Thank you very much. Coming up next, it's about to be 6:40, which means
3: That's ranks!
0: Where I count down from 5 to 1 on a particular category. Your category for today, and you can text through 463, is trains, all right? In any form, interpretation is entirely up to you. I'll tell you why coming up shortly. Here's J. Cole and Miguel with Power Trip. Here am I. Yeah.

0: Hey. J. Cole and Miguel, that is Power Trip here with the My Morning Crew, Tegan Storm and Nixon with the help of producer Shay for the rest of the week. It is now time for That's Right.
1: That's Right.
2: That is
0: so
2: right.
0: I count down from 5 to 1 on a particular category. Your mission, should you choose to accept it, is to try and beat up what my number one is. The interpretation is entirely up to you. The numbers mean absolutely nothing. The theme for today is train, because the City Rail Link is going to be opening up today, which has been a big talking.
2: Oh, thank goodness.
3: Aaron Tamaki Makoto, do you know what? At work, they've already planned a wee pub crawl using the City Rail Link.
2: Yes.
0: Yeah.
2: Yes.
0: Which we're going to be, we're going to be.
2: Yes. This is the first time I've been invited to one of these ones, so I'm very excited.
0: Honestly,
3: yes. Well, usually we take like Lime scooters and stuff.
0: Yeah.
2: Yeah. The reason before, right, it was like people's places around Mount Eden, and I could always hear you guys partying because I lived in the middle of it.
0: Oh.
2: And so, like, I knew, and I could hear your voices, I could hear your laughs, and I was like, that's Storm, that's
3: sorry, my sis.
2: That's Randy.
0: Well, you, Squidward, just looking out at SpongeBob and Patrick.
2: And I was like, I'm calling noise control.
0: Oh, you're the reason. Okay, here we go. Counting down from number 5, we've got the Hogwarts Express, goes without saying, one of the greatest trains of all time.
2: Oh, absolutely.
3: Okay.
0: Number 4, the Polar Express.
3: Oh, yeah, okay.
0: It's a movie that often freaks people out, but we'll take that. Number 3, this one actually came from a girl, and I quite like this, How to Train Your Dragon.
2: Yes, sir.
3: It's classic.
0: Number 2, is a classic toy from back in the day. It was the wooden train toy that came on like wooden train tracks as well.
2: Yes.
0: And it would just roll along, which leads me to number 1. There's no way he wasn't going to be number 1. It's one of the greatest trains of all time, if not the greatest.
2: Thomas.
0: Brother,
3: Thomas
0: Team or Team?
3: Tank Engine.
0: Thomas the Tank Engine. That is my number 1. You can text through 463. Let me know, what have you got for That's Rank with train?
3: Training for a goal.
0: Yeah.
3: Yeah, you know. Half mirrors over here. We're training for a half mirror.
2: Dare I say Brad Pitt in the Bullet Train?
3: Okay,
0: oh
3: yes.
0: Oh my God.
2: That was my favorite train movie.
3: Yeah, with that. Ruben said train, eat, sleep, repeat.
0: Bullet Train.
2: I know, he's a tank.
3: Something that we avoid quite often here at work, cybersecurity training.
2: Oh yeah, I flag it as phishing.
3: That's actually funny. Mine's quite a few days overdue, actually.
0: Mine is 300.
3: Oh, okay. I did that one. I've got a new one that says, yours is overdue.
0: Yeah.
3: And I'm like, let me live my life and don't tell me how to live it. You know?
2: Report as spam.
3: Yeah.
2: Not doing it.
3: Training day, Denzel Washington.
0: Yeah. We'll take it.
3: Manu said money train. What about a sushi train?
2: My favourite kind of train.
3: Yeah, honourable mention.
0: Think about that. That actually may take over number 1 at the moment.
4: Francis Bourgeois.
0: Oh, great. The train guy.
2: He's cool.
0: Hey guys, this is the X-Max 3000 train coming through at 317 on the 433 railway line. He's the absolute man. What's his name?
4: Francis Bourgeois. He's now one of the new hosts of the Grand Tour as well.
0: Is he?
4: Yeah, taking over from Jeremy
2: This Barker. Isn't necessarily anything to do with a train, but it's said on a train. Any sweets from the trolley?
3: Nice.
0: Okay, I like it.
3: When someone's a bit of a train wreck.
0: Oh, great. I think we got enough here.
3: Someone said snow train movie. So the Polar Express?
0: Snow train movie. Okay, fine. We'll chuck them back in there. Alrighty, here are your number ones as sent in by you, my final. We've got training for a goal, bullet train, train, eat, sleep, cybersecurity training, training day, sushi train, Francis Bourgeois, Kegel training, a train wreck, and the snow train movie. And that is That's Rank.
3: That's Rank.
0: For your Friday. And I'm going to chuck Gravy Train in there.
3: Gravy Train. Yeah.
0: Beautiful.
3: Great honourable mention.
0: Hard out. Coming up after the break, 3.5 minutes away, we'll check out what's on my feed. 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
2: 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You are supporting a greener tomorrow. You can contact your local branch direct. Now, the world record for most dogs attending a live concert has been set. An outdoor classical musical festival staged a special canine-friendly symphony that was especially tailored to dogs. Over 400 dogs filled the lawn on blankets.
3: Shout out to my dogs.
2: Isn't that cute and gorge? Now, psychologists ran a series of famous behavioural studies to test how class and wealth affect empathy and compliance with social norms.
4: Okay.
3: Period.
2: We're talking about a lolly jar, okay? So in one experiment, participants were left in a room with a jar of lollies. The lollies explicitly said, reserved for children participating in a study down the hall. The researchers found that the higher income, wealthier participants ate significantly more of the children's lollies than anyone else.
3: I could have told you that for free.
2: And lastly, psychologists have set out to understand why we sometimes prefer a friend who is aggressive or petty as long as it's targeted at someone we dislike. The study revealed that people view viciousness toward rivals as a powerful signal of loyalty. We feel safer with friends who are willing to carry our hate for us and fight our social battles, even if their behaviour toward that third party is objectively terrible. And that's all for my feed.
3: Chucking a glass of wine, we on.
2: Oi, that part.
4: Tea, bro. I'll happily let someone else fight my fights for me if I can just be in the corner going,
3: keep going. Throw some jabs in.
4: Coming up next, Shay.
3: I want to be talking about the average person and how many people they be kissing up on.
2: Okay.
4: All right.
3: I found out I'm above average.
2: Oh!
4: Beyonce, Jay-Z, this is Morning Dew. Donk the remix.

0: Beyonce and Jay-Z, Morning Dude, Donk the Remix here with the My Morning Crew. Tegan Storm, Nixon with the help of Shay for this morning.
1: Check this one out. Let me know if you're above average or you're average, okay? So okay. The average person has kissed over 18 people. A new study says that the average person kisses 18.6 people in their lifetime. The average age for a first romantic kiss was 15. And 39% of people said they played kissing games as teenagers. While people in relationships reportedly kiss their partner an average of 33 times a week. So if you're thinking, wait, 33 times a week, that's nearly 5 kisses a day.
2: Oh, yeah, that's pretty accurate.
0: I'll probably give my wife 33 kisses in a day, to be honest. Like, there's a solid 10 before we leave the house.
2: That's I reckon when I leave, there's maybe like 5.
0: Yeah.
1: Oh, maybe I'm the problem. I do like maybe like 1 on my way out.
2: Just a little, you just blow one.
1: Yeah. At about...
0: From a distance?
1: Yeah.
2: I'm out of
0: here.
2: Okay.
1: Especially since I've been like covering mornings, I don't like to like wake them up. You know?
2: No, I do. I don't care. No, I go, do you like my outfit?
0: Put the light on.
1: All the overhead lights.
2: Pretty much.
1: Well, hey, 18 people.
2: 18, I think. Yeah, that makes sense. Yeah. Just kissing. You know?
1: Oh, he's counting.
2: Stormy's the only one that would have a below average one, I think, because he's with his high school sweetheart.
0: I think literally 5, with my wife being the last person.
1: Damn. I couldn't even count mine.
2: No, I don't know. Wouldn't have a clue.
1: And there's no shame in that, by the way.
0: These lips have not touched another lip since 2007. 2007.
2: Okay. What about you, Aaron?
0: So I'm only on 5.
2: You're surely well above average. You had an OE.
3: Well, I was in a relationship on the OE, so I didn't make up my kisses there, but I couldn't keep count.
2: No.
3: I wouldn't be able to take it. Yeah.
2: Smooching is easy. You have a couple of wines and then you end up smooching someone.
1: Yeah. Sometimes even when you're waiting for the Uber home, someone meets you out on the street.
2: You cop another smooch.
0: I live vicariously through everyone else's dating life, essentially, and I find out that a lot of people have hooked up with basically more people than I have in a day than I have in my entire lifetime.
1: Sometimes even in the line into a venue.
2: Damn, yeah. We were talking about all sorts of spots that you might kiss someone when you were younger and, you know, like out in the clubs.
1: In my, like, early 20s,
0: like, you'd meet them in the line and then you just start with...
1: Oh, yeah. There's no harm in asking... Like? Yeah, there's no harm in just asking, you want to make out?
2: You want to kiss?
0: How did you guys used to practice? Nah, I don't know if I want to say the story anymore.
1: Go on, you've opened this.
2: I used my hand. Did you use your hand?
0: Is that what
2: you
0: were going to say?
1: Your wrist?
0: No, you go the other side.
3: Oh, what about for kissing?
0: No!
1: Nice.
0: Oh, you guys were experts from the get-go, were you?
2: Okay, no, but I wasn't trying to like kiss my pillow or something.
0: It was a pillow, it's just my wrist. Just let me go to
2: so you were just licking your wrist?
1: Like
2: that's
1: a cat.
2: Weird, man.
1: The FBI couldn't get that information.
2: I'm not here to make you feel safe about that one. I'm not here to make you feel safe.
0: Coming up after the break, man.
1: We're
0: playing a different game. Something I've kind of like poked from another show, but basically I want to see how well people know their movie quotes, particularly Shay, potentially Teeks as well. You find out more coming up after the break. Here am I.
4: The mount is about to become.

0: Right, Pippa, now we're going to do a radio ad.
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0: Well, let's just do it again, please, Pippa.
1: Phone dollars are for phones. 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
1: Phone dollars are for phones. 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
14: Morning, Glenn here with the latest at 7. Labour's leader wants heads to roll over a major blunder at MSD, which saw thousands miss payments. Chris Hipkins blaming the Social Development Minister for rushing through a law change under urgency.
15: Louise Upston should absolutely be taking responsibility, not running away from media scrutiny.
14: Now, Minister Upston has called it unacceptable, offering an apology and saying necessary checks and safeguards were insufficient. A warning from Fens that response times to situations could vary today with another strike taking place. Union members will be off the clock for an hour from midday. Transporting NZ has outlined what it wants from political parties. Chief Executive Dom Colussi saying they have key demands around infrastructure, particularly roads.
16: Make road maintenance a funding priority and make sure the funding keeps pace with rising costs.
14: Hospitals are being encouraged to take research into surgery recovery seriously. Researchers at Auckland Uni finding a stable body clock helps. That means good sleep at the right time and more morning sunshine. And fuel prices could be about to go up, with oil prices climbing rapidly overseas due to the conflict in the Middle East. In rugby, Manawatu have beaten Taranaki for the first time in 13 years. The Turbos winning last night's match in the NPC 27-25 with a last-minute penalty. Tonight, Tasman are away to Otago from 10 past 7. Richie Mwanga is poised to play his first test for our All Blacks since the 2023 Rugby World Cup final, tipped for the number 10 jersey, when our AB side is named at 8 this morning for Sunday's fourth test against the Springboks in the US. Rugby with All Blacks, travel and hospitality.com.
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0: concepts.
1: Keep the deets at my.rover.nz. The My Morning Crew.
2: Tegan, Storm and Nixon.
1: Thanks to Pizza Hut.
3: Yeah, good morning. Welcome along to the show. End of the week. You've made it. I'm proud of you. No Nixon on the show this week. We've had Shay filling in.
4: We did it. And Dish from the My Hot 20 has pulled up to Skills Institute in Wiri, Auckland, to find out more about their hospitality courses. Now, I actually watched him with a knife the other day when he was cutting potatoes.
5: He's actually
4: boil up. And this guy was doing those once, and I was like, oh, he was making little potato chips. But he learned about the art of mixology, fine dining, table service, and what it takes to become a barista. 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
3: I'll basically give you the breakdown on how it works, but essentially Tegan and Shay are going to be trying to recite at least a 99 percentile an entire scene, okay, or like at least a minute of a movie scene. We'll see how well they are. Here is YG Marley.
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3: 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Morena.

0: YG Marley with Fire here on the My Morning Crew. Tegan Storm and Nixon with the help of Shay. Alrighty, got a new game. This one is called Follow the Script, okay? So I keep it nice and simple. I'm going to start a movie scene. Hopefully it's a scene that you both know very well. It'll start playing, and then when I fade it down, you continue on the script without having the cue. At some point, I will then put the volume back up, and we're going to see if you are either landing on time with the word that should be there, or if you're there or thereabouts.
1: Okay.
0: It makes a little bit of sense.
2: Okay. So you have to have the same, like, you know, rhythm and flow as those speaking.
0: Yeah. Okay. As best as you can. Mm-hmm. So what we'll do is I'm going to start with you, Tegan, right?
1: Okay.
0: Because last week we did this thing where, like, what is your 99% movie?
2: Yeah.
0: Basically, the movie that you know 99% of the words to. Tegan, you've gone with a particular scene from Harry Potter and the Goblet of Fire.
2: Oh, best one.
1: I think I know it. I was just trying to remember the order, but okay. I think I've got it.
0: Alrighty. So I will start the audio. I will pull it down. And all the best. Let's see if you can nail it and follow the script.
1: Okay.
0: In 3, 2, 1.
3: Still a core, if you will. The Welsh Green.
4: The Welsh Green. Mr. Crumb.
3: Mr. Crumb.
4: Ooh. Chinese fireball.
3: Chinese fireball.
0: Ooh. Alright, and
4: a Swedish short snout.
1: Oh, I heard it. Uh-huh. The Swedish short snout.
0: The scene is still going.
1: And then he goes to Harry.
0: Mm-hmm.
4: The Hungarian Horntail.
3: The Hungarian
0: Horntail. Oh, hey, that is not bad from you, Teach. You were very close. I'm going to give you that. Okay, Shay, your movie scene is arguably a scene that I think most people, well, actually a movie most people put down in their 99% movie.
2: Yes.
0: It is from Shrek number one. Particularly the scene when they just enter the castle of Duloc.
1: Okay.
0: And they're about to pull the welcoming song, okay?
2: Okay.
0: So once again, I'll start it and fade it down, and hopefully you can pick up where they left off. And 3, 2.
5: It's quiet. Too quiet.
0: Nice.
5: Where is everybody?
0: The scene is still going.
5: Hey, look at this!
0: Feel free to word along as well.
2: Mm-hmm.

0: going.
1: Keep up off the grass, shine your shoes. Yeah. Yeah. Yeah. Yeah. Yeah. I'm so sorry to anyone who had to bear my singing, but I had to, you know, get in character.
2: It was worth it. It was worth
0: it.
2: Very
0: impressed by both of you. You can follow the script. Fun little game. I'm going to bring that back sometime.
2: More cat in the hat next time.
0: Okay, more cat in the hat next time.
1: Yes, very specific.
0: You got it. Coming up next, Miss Shay Shay.
1: Yes, we are looking over at who you were crushing on in the early 2000s. Okay. I saw a TikTok last night of a particular person, and I'm like, damn, he's aged like milk. But in the early 2000s, he was fantastic.
0: Rough. All right, we'll find out who your crushes are. Coming up shortly, T-Pain, Mike Jones. I'm in love with a stripper. Here am I.
3: I ain't even worried about them really, though. I'm just looking at you. You know,

0: T-Pain, Mike Jones, I'm in love with a stripper, 713 with the My Morning Crew, Tegan Storm, Nixon with the help of Shay.
1: So, as we all know, I got home yesterday, very big day for me for some reason, and I had a four-hour nap.
2: Yeah.
1: When I woke up, what did I do? Went and did my favourite pastime, scrolled on TikTok, and I came across this video, and I saw that Jesse McCartney was still doing some random pop-ups here and there across America.
0: My God.
1: And I'm not going to lie, like, in the 2000s, he was in his prime.
2: Yeah,
1: as a little bit, I don't want another pretty face. And to me, he was my Justin Bieber before Justin Bieber, we even knew who that was, right? He had the blonde side sweep. Mm-hmm. He had the beautiful blue eyes, the nice skin. He was charming. And I was like, wow.
2: He had quite a cute baby face.
1: Yeah,
2: eh?
1: He did. Mm-hmm. And at the time, I was like, oh my gosh, heartthrob. I'm in love with him.
0: Okay.
1: Saw the TikTok last night and I was like, oh, it's aged like milk.
0: What do you mean he's aged like milk?
1: Like he's just it doesn't hit anymore, you know? Man. And maybe that's more so because my tastes and my flavours have changed.
2: Well, yeah, you like women now.
1: So maybe those heartthrobs, they're just not hitting like they used to.
0: Yeah, you're off meat now.
2: Yeah.
1: But, you know, I've been sitting doing the My Morning Crew with you guys this whole week and I haven't really gotten to know like who you were as a person in the early 2000s. Who were your heartthrobs?
2: Okay, my favourite was Tom Welling, who was Clark Kent on Smallville.
0: Yeah.
1: Best. Clark Kent.
2: Like, and just him at any awards ceremony with a backwards cap.
0: That's right.
2: He was a baddie, man. He was a baddie.
0: Him and Michael Rosenbaum, who plays Lex Luthor from that show, they have a podcast about Smallville and they relive all their like filming days and stuff like that. If we're gonna go Smallville,
1: oh my
0: god,
1: handsome.
2: He was a handsome guy.
1: Man.
2: Hasn't quite aged. Like he still doesn't look bad in his older age. Mm. He's a bit of a silver fox, but I think like when he was a bit of everybody when he was younger.
0: Yeah. Kristen Kruick, who used to play the love interest in Smallville.
1: Gorgeous.
0: She was a bit of a crush for me as well.
1: That should have been my telling sign.
0: My main crush, though, I had two, because you wanted to know like real life in reality and some old school ones as well. Mm-hmm. So mine, for the longest time in the early 2000s, it was because of the Genie in a Bottle song and the video clip. Christina.
1: Her and Dirty.
2: Oh my god.
0: Nah, too tainted for me, man. I like the
1: I like
0: Genie in the Bottle.
1: The pastel colours.
0: Come on over, baby.
1: Yeah.
2: I'm also a fan of the blonde guy that was in Blue, the singing group.
0: Oh yeah.
2: What was his name? I'm just Googling it now. I said blonde guy from Blue group. Lee Ryan was his name.
1: Ooh.
2: Back in the day.
1: I feel like in the early 2000s, I was my flavor and my taste was very like white
2: bland
1: men.
2: Because that's what we got shown, though. We got shown a lot of that.
1: That was like, this is what you're pretty and this is what your hot is.
0: Okay.
1: And obviously, as I've grown up, I've decided, I'm actually lesbian.
0: I like a different one.
2: But also, back in the day, I was like, Tom Welling, Smallville. Now I'm like, skip the.
0: If you wanted one that was a bit more on the cartoon side,
1: oh yes please,
0: it was always for me Adult Nala.
3: Possible. She told me
0: when she sings,
4: he's holding back, he's hiding.
0: Oh man,
4: what I can't,
0: she gives him this crazy look. I'm like,
4: why won't he be the king? I know he is the king I see inside.
2: I'm gonna say it. It's Diego from Ice Age.
0: Someone else coming here with me.
2: He had a little someone texts in. That's Eads texts in. Sally from Cars.
1: Sally from Cars.
0: Okay.
1: Wait, I need to Google that. While I'm Googling that, though, dare I say Shego?
0: From Kim Possible.
2: She was a little bit, me if you want to reach me.
1: She was a little bit mean. She was a little bit sassy. She had that raspy voice. I loved it. She was a little. To me, I was like, oh, she's a bad girl.
2: Yeah.
1: She's a bad girl.
2: Big butty girl.
0: I'm all for Shego. But I was a Kim Possible dude from the start.
2: Oh, really?
0: Kim Possible was it's my girl.
1: I've just seen Sally from Cars. I get it.
0: Yeah, the Porsche.
1: I get it.
0: And she's got a tramp stamp on her boot.
1: You would be looking there.
0: That's where everyone else is looking at stuff, you man.
2: Stop looking at it, rear end, man.
0: Coming up next, Teeks.
2: What we are going to talk about up next is, I know you would have seen it over the last 24 hours, and we spoke about it very briefly yesterday, but the Apple release, I feel like we need to give it a good nudge on all the phones that have been released, because I've been doing some more research, I've been having a look at them, and I've got a little conspiracy about the phones that they've released too.
0: All right, here's Young Miami.

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2: Now, we need to talk about the new Apple release or the announcements yesterday when it comes to the new iPhone. So we did talk about it yesterday on the show, but I wanted to, in case you didn't hear about it, I wanted to give you some prices, how much it's going to set you back if you wanted to get any of the new ones. And a wee conspiracy I have, okay, about the new release. So they have, for the first time, entered the foldable phone game. So there's the iPhone Duo. We've been talking about it off air. That looks like a really, it's almost like a little mini iPad. I think for the functions in which I use an iPhone, I think it would be really cool. But I'm also just not that big on a foldable phone. I'm not really sure. Like, how do I get a case for that?
1: No, but they kind of...
3: It is hard.
2: I like a funky case.
1: They were selling it in the showing off of the video because you can put it down like a laptop or you can turn it over and it can be like an alarm clock as well. Like the way they sold it, like, I like it.
2: So it's got a 7.6-inch inner display and a 5.4-inch outer screen. And you can use an Apple Pencil on it as well, which you can only do with an iPad.
1: Oh.
2: It's very expensive. It's going to set you back. It'll start at $4,199 New Zealand dollars. So that's for a 256 gig. But the most expensive one, a 2 terabyte one, is $6,500.
3: That's ridiculous.
2: New Zealand dollars. For a phone, guys, for a phone. The pre-orders open in New Zealand at 1 a.m. on October 17th, and the phone officially will hit stores on the 23rd. You can text phone to 463 if you want to see a video of that new one. What I will say, though, is that in the release yesterday, usually when we get an iPhone announcement, you will see iPhone, the iPhone Pro, the iPhone Max, and then you might be anything else extra.
3: Yeah.
2: But what you'll notice in the announcement yesterday is that there was no middle-of-the-run iPhone. There was only a Pro and a Max announcement along with the announcement of the Duo.
1: Yeah.
2: I think they are trying to raise the bar of how much you spend on iPhones and
3: trying to normalize
2: they want to normalize how expensive it is. So right now people are getting so excited for these new versions of iPhone that they're not going to say, oh, I'll wait for the middle of the run version to come out, which will be, I think, is in the next month or so they're going to announce that. But they, because this has created so much hype, people are just going to go buy the Pro or the Max or the Duo, spend more money rather than wait for the middle of the run one where you don't actually need all those extra features. That's what I think.
1: That's my dude
2: I'm putting that down.
1: That's thinking about it too, because I will be dumb enough to go ahead and buy that.
3: Yeah,
1: but
3: I've already done my fortnightly calculations for the Duo. You know,
2: oh, you already have?
3: I've already done it. Inclusive of a $1,000 deposit though, mind you, it's about $44 a fortnight for 36 months.
2: Okay.
1: Bro, you break your phones all the time. You need a Nokia.
3: No.
1: Get something else
3: I didn't
1: cheaper.
3: Even break this phone though.
1: The last one you broke.
3: Yeah, I did.
1: Exactly. I know
3: the
1: law on
3: this. I actually left it in an Uber.
2: If you ever get a new phone, guys, get a screen protector. I forgot to get mine, and my whole screen is so scratched.
1: Oh, true.
2: And I feel really bad that that's the case, because I'm quite type A, you know?
1: You are very.
2: And that annoys me about me, that I've let my phone get to that place.
3: That means you need a new phone.
2: Yeah, I think it does. But if this is a 15, I'm not allowed a new phone until the 18.
1: Okay, coming up.
2: Well, someone said, are you giving that away? No.
1: No.
2: We don't have money here. Anyways.
1: Give me the information. Coming up after the break, though, if you do want something, maybe a $1,000 travel voucher might have you a little bit tickled. We can tell you more coming up after the break here on Mike.
4: This isn't one ticket. 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
12: Glenn here at 7:30. Labour leader Chris Hipkins believes job cuts at the Ministry of Social Development has had a detrimental impact. Thousands missing payments, partly due to processing delays. A ribbon-cutting ceremony has been held in Auckland this morning for the City Rail Link, which officially opens on Sunday. Retail NZ is pleading for more investment in town centres and a tougher stance on shoplifting this election. And overseas, US President Trump is raising eyebrows with his latest attempt to sway voters. If Republicans win the US midterms, he's promising to pay every adult in the states $5,000. And in sport,
13: Reese McDonald is the kick, and it is over! What a kick under pressure!
12: From Sky Sport and Rugby's NPC, Manawatu with a last-minute penalty beating Taranaki for the first time in 13 years, 27-25. 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
16: Good Friday to you all. It is the My Morning Crew, Tegan Storm, Nixon. We've had Shay with us all throughout the week.
17: Thank you very much. And if you need that extra little bit of help to make that dream vacation come true, then you can head over to the Music Lab, the My Music Lab, mind you. And when you enter and go have your say, it's a win-win, right? Because you have your say, you dictate pretty much the music that we play here at the station, and you also go on the draw for a $1,000 travel voucher. You just let us know what you want to hear more of, what you want to hear less of. It really does help us. To get amongst it, though, text with the keyword music through to 463. We'll flick you back that link. Otherwise, head over to my.rover.nz. $1,000 travel voucher.
11: Yeah, that sounds mean. That sounds mean.
16: Coming up next, tomorrow's game here in Tamaki Makaurau at Go Hard Media Stadium. You got going up against the Finns. And I have been aware that there have been a lot of people, especially in the Warriors faithful as well, who weren't able to score themselves tickets to be able to see the Warriors with their first home game final. So, I want you all to share your game day experience for those who have never been to a Warriors game before. I'll tell you more coming up next. It is Chris Brown. This is Obvious here with the My Morning Crew, Tegan, Storm and Nixon. Morena.

0: Perth. Shay helping us out for the week. Thank you very much. While Nixon's away, he's going to be back next week. The big game that everyone has been talking about, basically tickets were sold out within 10 minutes. It was giving the battle to try and get Olivia Dean tickets, except this time it was for the Warriors for their first game of the final, which they have earned the right to have it at home at Gohard Media Stadium. They're going up against the Dolphins. I would assume that there would have been people who would have just done everything that they could have got to not only go to this game, but potentially have it be the first time that they get to go to Go Media Stadium to see the Wires hopefully win, move on to the preliminary finals. We go to the grand final, we win the NRL competition because, it's our year, right?
1: Could be the first ever.
0: And it would be the very first time that the Wires win it, okay? It's our year. I've gone ahead and said that. So for those who have never been to a Warriors home game before, can you out there, my whanau, paint the picture? Tell us what you love to see. What do you eat? The sights and the smells, so we can get a taste of what we could expect maybe down the track when the Wires maybe do go that one step further and we've got another home final. So have you been to a home, have you been to a Wires game?
2: Yes, I have. Yes, I have. Not heaps, but I've been to a few. Right.
0: Do you remember what it was like walking through that gate, maybe looking down into the crater?
2: I think the energy is insane.
0: Yeah.
2: At a league game. Now, my dad hadn't been to a league game, but a couple of years ago, there was a home game around my birthday.
0: Yeah.
2: So he got us tickets so we could go. It was kind of like a little B-Day present. So dad was in town. We went to the game. And then his brother came too, who's me and my uncle have the same birthday.
1: Oh,
2: so it was
1: nice.
2: kind of cool. So we got to share like a wee birthday together at a Wires game. And I think, and just to know that was my dad's first one, I think that was just like a really, really cool memory.
0: Okay.
2: And I think he was really vibing off the crowds too. Like, he's used to a Chiefs mana crowd and at FMG Stadium, which is, I'd say, pretty cool.
0: Yeah.
2: But the Wires fans, electric. And that was very peak Spidewire men.
0: Oh,
2: you know, when
0: cool.
2: The guys would dress up as Spider-Man.
0: And
2: the
0: Oh,
1: yeah.
0: Shay, you've been to a home Wires game before?
3: Yes, I went to my first one about 2 weeks ago, actually. And I would agree with Teagues, the energy is something that I have not seen before. However, for my first Wires game, my partner and I, we went with her friends and I hate to make this conversation about poops, but we had diarrhea for the first 30 minutes.
2: Great.
3: Which means there is a lot of facilities and toilets around. Okay, so like if you're going into these games and you're thinking, I'm not going to be safe here, I just want to let you know, every wing there is a collection of different wharepaku for you to visit. And also the snacks were really good. I had like a loaded fries.
2: So yummy.
3: You know, your classic fries, cheese, gravy, almost a poutine kind of vibe.
0: Okay.
3: And there's also a very nice popcorn stand as well that do sweet and salty.
2: Yeah.
3: So yeah, had diarrhea, had some snacks, and we also won. So it was great.
0: So you've had the rears, you've been out with your dad. I kind of want to explain what I see every time I get to go to Mount Smart.
1: Not the Hope Court music.
0: I'm coming through Gate B, right?
3: Yes.
0: And the faithful are there. They're all wearing their jerseys. You can see the signs going up. There's an energy and an atmosphere. But it's when you walk through the gate, and then you're at the top of the hill looking down. Initially, you can see all the food carts and everything. But it's that first look on Mount Smart, the field itself. The boys are warming up. You know, it's a volcano. Apparently, Mount Smart is a volcano. So you're looking down into the crater. The boys are warming up. The kids are enjoying it. There's flags waving. There's signs. This is what it means to be at a home game for the Wires, okay? That's my experience, and we want to know about yours, my whanau. So join us as we celebrate the Wires as they make their first trip to the finals, or first chance to win the NRL. 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Here's Blast and Ty Dolla Sign with Tiger. This one is chosen. Here am I.

0: big game going down, not only for Tamaki Makaurau, but for Aotearoa in general, as our New Zealand Warriors are going up against the Dolphins at Go Media tomorrow, Mount Smart. Tickets have been sold out. They all blew out within 10 minutes for both the members and for the general on sale. So there's going to be a lot of people who, one, won't be able to have their normal seats, and two, maybe didn't get that chance to go to their first Warriors game. And we want you to paint the picture. What is it like watching a home Warriors game at Mount Smart Stadium? Text me 463. Give us a call. I didn't win mine.
1: This one says cookie drums and cinnamon sugar donuts. We've got, so I remember Good Vibes. My nephew's first game was a game that the Spied Wah men were there, and they were a vibe. And I took, they took a photo with him. Also, got to get some little Orbit donuts. The donuts are the one, eh? This one from Violet says, only been to one Warriors game ever, and that was their very first one in 1995 when they lost to the Broncos, 25-22. Never was into league, but the buzz of crowd and the game got you into the vibe very quickly.
0: Amazing.
1: And doing anything to try and get your face on the jumbo screen.
0: The blue kind of game is kind of iconic, especially if you had a Wires game. Tamiana Morena.
1: Kia ora.
2: Hey, kia ora, morena whanau. How are we?
1: How are you?
2: No, I'm good, bro. I'm awesome. You know, with the game coming up this weekend, man, I just thought I'd share the feeling that I kind of have.
0: Yes, bro,
2: personally.
0: Please. Yeah, talk to us.
2: So for one, you know, when you're walking up to that stadium, you can hear the island drums, man.
0: That's right.
2: You know, that's already pumping through your blood. You're like, you're already up the wires all day.
1: Yeah.
2: You know, those island drums, man, that's the welcoming of all. And then, you know, obviously, when we're winning, and then at the end, bro, there's the waiata, eh?
0: Yeah,
2: I don't know if you know it, but, you know.
0: I've got it here, like, cuz it's this one. Hold on, here we go. We are

0: 100%.
1: He knows it. There, yeah, babe.
0: Nah, that's it. That's it, bro. You know, that just runs through your tinana. Well, for me anyway.
2: Yeah.
0: You know, I just feel it. I just feel it ride through my tinana, man, and just sing it proudly.
1: To me, bro, I appreciate it. He's exactly right. When this song plays, everyone is singing along. Beautiful. Dave, morena. Welcome to the show.
3: Morena, folks. How are you?
1: Yeah, going well, man.
2: Very, very good. So can you explain that Go Media feeling, like when you head into a Warriors game?
3: Well, I've been kind of lucky. My first Warriors games, I was working as a, I'd had like a part-time gig, and at halftime, I'd stand in the middle of the stadium and I'd shoot T-shirts out to the crowd for promotional items.
2: Oh, cool.
3: So I got to stand in the tunnel next to Stacey Jones and Manu Vadavai. Mm-hmm. And it always made me laugh that Manu Vadavai would like block a doorway with his size. And he'd always refer to Stacey Jones as sir.
1: And, would and he really? Always,
3: yes, sir. Yes, sir. Yeah, yeah, absolutely. Just Stacey Jones had everyone in the palm of his hand. Wow. And standing in the middle of the crowd, shooting those T-shirts out, everyone's going absolutely wild for it. The vibe was amazing and the buzz was just, it's someone else. It's alive out there.
1: You used to prep the shirts inside the dressing room. What was on the shirts? Like, what would you be doing?
3: It depends what promotion was running. It was run by Parker back in the day. It was Parker, so they'd have their business logo on shirts, but we'd wrap them up in plastic, and we'd have to do that in the Vodafone Girls promotional dressing room. So that was quite a hard start to the day. You know, they were all getting changed and ready, and we'd have to suffer through that while we were wrapping the T-shirts. So it was a grim job.
1: But it was a job that we loved for you to do nonetheless, because a whole bunch of people would score themselves some free shirts, and that's what it's like being at a home Wilds game. It's going to be extra special tomorrow. There may be chances to get tickets, but to be completely honest, they're going to be from scalpers, and they're going to be worth like
4: quadruple the price.
2: Yeah,
1: 10 times the price. So for anyone who's going, congrats. I am jealous. Enjoy it.
2: Oh, you didn't get any in the end. No. I thought you were going with one of the bros.
1: So I do have a ticket, but there is something that I'm working on for this game that I'll reveal later on.
2: Oh, okay.
1: But it Mystery means that man. I may potentially not be able to go. But that's a me problem. That's okay. Not a you problem, Farno.
4: I'll see you at the pub.
1: Yeah, exactly, probably. Yes, coming up in the next 3.5 minutes, we're going to check out what's on my feed. It's my fam.
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2: All cheers to Novus Glass. They have local branches nationwide. They'll even handle your insurance claim. Got a few stories for you, Ethe Whānau. So researchers, they set up some blind date cabins with eye trackers, heart rate monitors and thermal cameras to see what actually happens when two strangers reportedly feel chemistry. The findings, there were mirroring smiles, laughter and eye contact, but that stuff doesn't actually predict whether two people want a second date. Instead, the strongest indicator is physiological synchronization. So that's when two people genuinely clicked, but their heart rates and sweating sped up and slowed down in near perfect unison. If they were actually vibing.
3: Bluetooth connected.
2: Another one to do with couples and relationships. There was a study that examined interpersonal synchrony during painful situations. So scientists applied some mild, safe heat pain to female participants under three different conditions. Then sitting alone, them sitting near a romantic partner without touching, and them next to their partner when the partner is holding their hand. Holding hands with a romantic partner reduced the participant reported pain levels. Isn't that very cool?
4: That's why it's good to have the tane there when our mothers are giving birth.
2: Yeah, as long as they're doing whatever the mother is saying they should do.
5: Not watching the game on their phone.
2: No, it's when the guy's going, "Oh, I'm so tired."
5: They're complaining. Oh my god!
2: But that is all for my feed.
5: All right, my whānau. Coming up next, we have been doing this for the past X amount of weeks, giving you the chance to be able to be flown up here to see Bright Scintilla. Ooh. We've got flights, Acom tickets. Somebody's going to be getting a phone call from us coming up in 3.5 minutes, right after Drake with Janice. STFU here on my

0: FU 753 with the My Morning Crew, Tegan, Storm and Nixon with the help of Shay this morning.
1: My Ticket 2.
2: Ticket 2, after 2 weeks of you telling us why you deserve to win the My Ticket 2 Bryson Tiller Flyaway, it is now time to find out who's heading to Tamaki Makaurau for the ultimate Bryson Tiller Flyaway. And might I just say, it's all in the pudding, you know. It's your flights, it's your accommodation, it's your tickets, it's your vibes to come up here to Tamaki Makaurau and enjoy it for yourself.
0: Alrighty, all in the pudding. So we've got a number here, hopefully they pick up. And if you do, somebody's going to be going to win some goodies.
3: Hello, Annie speaking.
4: Hi there, Annie. How are you? This is the My Morning Crew here.
3: Hi. Thank you.
4: Hi. Oh, that's good. You might be a little bit better, because guess what?
3: Yeah?
4: You've won the My Ticket to Bryson Tiller! That.
0: Congratulations, Annie. Tell us about yourself. Where are you calling in from? Where are we going to be flying you up from?
3: I'm from Hamilton.
0: Oh, well, that'd be a shorter flight piece. That'd be nice and easy.
5: That's short a lot, and nice little 25-minute range, yeah. I think.
2: Nice to be in the sky.
0: And yeah. Big Bryson Tiller fan, are you?
3: Yes, I love him so much. I went to his first concert when he was at Logan Campbell Centre.
0: That is a throwback. Well, it seems like this has gone to the right person. So, Annie, congratulations once again. You are going to see Bryson Tiller.
5: No worries.
2: I like that.
5: It's always fun giving away prizes when people are that excited.
0: Heart out, yeah. Absolutely.
5: That's a little lesson for you, Fano. Okay?
0: Wow.
5: Be that excited. Bring that energy. Any energy every day.
0: And with that being said, take that as a lesson, because we don't stop here. My Ticket 2 is coming straight back with a new trip, a new artist.
2: Ticket.
0: And we're going to tell you who that is coming up in 3.5. Here am I.
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14: Morning, Glenn here with the latest at 8. Passengers at Auckland Airport were evacuated from the domestic terminal earlier this morning. Fenn says they responded to an alarm there and a smell of electrical burning traced back to a battery bank. They left the scene before 7. New Zealand First is proposing an immigration shake-up if elected. Among the changes, only children of citizens will be automatically entitled to New Zealand citizenship at birth, and student visa holders won't be allowed to work straight away. The party saying it's to stop Kiwi jobs being taken. Nationals' Louise Upston has apologised over a massive MSD blunder which saw masses miss their benefits and other payments. Labour leader Chris Hipkins blaming the government's job cuts.
15: Tens of thousands of people missed out on support that they were owed.
14: Mental well-being is the focus of a spring ocean plunge in East Auckland today. Police officer Sean Winstanley shot in the face while on duty speaking at the event, saying former Kiwi League star Richie Barnett got him involved. And overseas in the States, thousands of drones have risen over New York, each one representing a victim of the 9/11 attacks. It's part of the 25th anniversary officially marked in the States tomorrow. In sport, our All Blacks side for the fourth and final test against South Africa in the US has hooker Cody Taylor at skipper, Richie Mo'unga at first five Sunday morning. His first test since the 2023 World Cup final starts for Lucy Ethan Blackadder and wing Josh Morby as well. And a big result in Palmerston North to kick off round 7 of rugby's MPC. Manawatū kicking a last-minute penalty to pip Taranaki 27-25. Rugby with All Blacks travel and hospitality.com.
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18: Morena, my whānau, welcome along to the show. Just a massive congratulations again to Annie, who we are getting sent up to Tāmaki Makaurau to see Bryson Tiller at the start of 2027. But the winning does not stop there.
19: No.
18: My Ticket 2, we're running it straight back.
10: My Ticket 2.
19: So we're going to have a variation of different My Ticket 2. So Bryson Tiller, we had a lot of entries. There was a lot of you getting all around that. But we have a new My Ticket 2 to announce right now that we will be gunning for next. So the winner is going to

0: be announced next Friday on the My Home Run. Okay.
1: Okay. Oh,
0: so it's in the next week. Guys, are you ready to hear where the new My Ticket 2 is? Okay.
2: I'm ready to go.
0: The My Ticket 2 for the next week is going to be to Olivia Dean! So we have your chance to win flights, accommodation and tickets to her Tamaki Makaurau show, which is on the 17th of October. You can head to my.rover.nz or text MAN, M-A-N, to 463 for the link. Let us know who you will be making the Plus Ones packs with, aka who you're going to be taking to be in to win. And if your Plus One also makes the packs with you, that means even more chances to win. So the winner's going to be announced, like I said, My Home Run next Friday. So you've got a week. And this is due to, obviously, the phenomenal demand of Olivia Dean. She upgraded her show from the Spark Arena to Te Waiorea Western Springs, The Bowl, which is on Saturday, 17th of October. It is officially sold out at Te Whanau. So this is the one way that you can get to Olivia Dean. My Ticket to text MAN, M-A-N, to 463 for your chance.
1: Don't you go anywhere. We are the only station making sure that we are getting you to see Olivia Dean, one of the biggest concerts in Aotearoa in a long, long time. Okay, my whanau. Coming up next,
0: what we have up next is a friend of the show and someone really cool you may have seen online, Taylor Siraj, aka Race Mode. She's got a love for cars, but something really, really cool was announced recently, that she has been invited by Red Bull to the Max versus 100, a go-kart race versus Max Verstappen. She is one of 100 people around the world that is getting to do this, so we wanted to chat with her, and why not do it at a go-kart course, okay?
1: Sure. Here's LMA 803 with the My Morning Crew. Morena. It's gotta be

0: LMA 100. It is 8:07 with the My Morning Crew, Tegan Storm, Nixon. We've had Shay filling in for the week.
1: And yeah,
0: thank you very much for your service.
1: Thank you for having me.
0: And a good friend, I would say a good friend of yours, Teeks.
2: Good friend of the show, Taylor Siraj. You might have seen her online. She's a beautiful girl who drives really nice cars and loves to drive manual and love to go race mode.
0: Yeah.
2: So she has garnered quite the following online due to her love for cars and always wearing a, I would say a gorgeous dress to accompany it.
0: Yes.
2: Sometimes matching alongside. Now, she has been invited to this Red Bull race that is called Max versus 100. So Max Verstappen, obviously, F1 champion, he lets all the 100 people in go-karts. I think he gives them like a lap head start and they all get to race Max Verstappen, not in an F1 car, but in a go-kart, which, as we know, for most race car drivers is the gateway to racing. So the fact that we've got a representative from here in Aotearoa, we do have another Kiwi, but he does live in Oz, Nathan Lust, I believe, is in it as well. But she is going to Silverstone this weekend to participate in the event, which is going to be on Disney Plus.
0: Yeah. So we caught up with her yesterday, but this one is a bit of an interesting one because we thought, why not try and put her to the test and see if she is worthy of representing Aotearoa, maybe even trying to put Max Verstappen. So we did this at a go-kart track yesterday. We caught up with her. We had a little chat before lining up to take her on in a race, and this is how it all went down.
2: Let's go.
0: Alrighty, we are down here at Game Over here in Pakuranga, and we are joined by our special guest,
2: Taylor Siraj, because she has just been named in the Max versus 100 Red Bull race over in Silverstone. How are you feeling for that?
3: I'm ready. I think this will help too, a little battle between us.
2: Okay, woo! So we've got a little race today. I mean, we're no Max Verstappen, but I feel like, why not get a practice run where you feel like a winner, and then we'll manifest that into the existence. Yeah.
0: What is the whole concept with this? All we know is that you're going to be representing Aotearoa, going up against one of the greatest drivers of all time. What is your role to play in it, and what's going on?
3: So the concept is Max starts at the back and there's 100 other people. So I'm one of 100, which is wild. Going to Silverstone, one of the most iconic tracks ever.
0: Yeah.
3: And so basically, lights go out, we all go, and then Max has to overtake us and essentially win. Well, he'll try to.
0: Okay, and so have you been getting out, doing like a little bit of practice, some training?
3: Some training, cornering, full send.
0: What's cornering?
3: Cornering's like hitting the apex and then coming out of it smooth, so you get pace,
2: Race car.
0: Okay, we're cooked.
4: We are so cooked.
0: Well, here's what we're gonna do, Taylor. We're gonna do this interview here, and then we're gonna set you the challenge. So basically, between Shay, Teagues, and myself, we're gonna leave first in the same way that Max would do it. We're gonna give you maybe like a 5-second delay, and then it's up to you to try and catch us by the end of the amount of laps that we do.
3: That is so cool.
0: Okay, are you up to the challenge?
3: 100%.
0: I feel like this is the only way we're gonna do it.
3: Yeah, perfect.
0: So let's go race, we'll come back and see if you're good enough to catch us.
2: Oh my God.
0: Or whether we're bad enough to be caught, I don't know. Either way.
3: I feel pressure, but all this is good.
2: Let's do it.
0: Let's go karting. So we did the race,
2: all right.
0: Some of us were more committed or like more brave to try and take on the pace than others.
2: Yeah. Why are you looking at me?
0: Teague was lapped about 4 times. That's why.
2: By Taylor. I was lapped by you maybe twice.
0: Three.
2: And Shay once. Okay.
0: Yeah.
2: I am not someone who has a need for speed, but if we were to reveal the podium finish.
0: Alrighty.
2: In fourth place.
0: Teagan Europe, whose fastest lap time was 41 seconds, 294 milliseconds, whatever you call it.
2: Yeah.
0: In third place, Shay Cunningham.
2: Miss Shay.
0: Fastest lap time was 39 seconds, 402. Yeah.
4: Speed demon.
0: I won't reveal the second because it'll reveal who was in first place. And in first place, she is very worthy of representing us up against Max Verstappen. It was Taylor Siraj with a lap time of 33 seconds. I came in second place, a lap time of 35. So there was someone that went to that go-kart track earlier last week, and they actually broke the record, which was 31 seconds.
2: Wow.
0: So to put that into perspective, Taylor was only 2 seconds off the all-time record at that location.
2: And I was 10 seconds behind.
0: Yeah.
4: That's right.
0: But you know, you were just there for a nice leisurely drive, and it looked great.
2: Yeah.
0: So,
4: a Sunday Taylor, cruise.
0: Exactly. Taylor Siraj, this is going to be up on Disney Plus. She leaves on Saturday, I do believe, from what I remember.
2: So at the UK time, it's September 16th, 6 p.m. UK time. So I believe believe for us, it'll be the 17th.
0: Yep.
2: And I think it'll be nice and early in the morning. Yeah. So make sure you keep an eye out for that. But it will be on Disney Plus, which is really exciting.
0: Yeah, she's a Disney princess now.
2: She's a Disney princess.
0: She's up there with Moana, Snow White, and the rest of them. Coming up next.
2: What we have is, look, I came last in the race. But I'm not embarrassed, because what I'm not is an adrenaline junkie. So we're going to talk about that.
0: Alrighty.
2: And the things you just like to take it easy with.
0: Here's Dr. Dre and Snoop Doggy Dogg. This is the next episode, 8:12, with the My Morning Crew. Morena.

0: All right, everybody, here we go. Do it collectively.
1: Smoke weed every day.
0: I don't want to say the answer. I backed out of it completely. The Mind Morning Crew, Tegan Storm, Nixon with Shay joining us on the show.
2: Now, just in case you missed it, we were talking about Taylor Siraj, who is on, you know, her Instagram is her own name, but she does, she races really nice cars around Auckland City. And she's awesome. And she's been invited to the Max versus 100 Red Bull race versus Max Verstappen over at Silverstone this weekend.
0: Okay.
2: Now, we thought we would go race her on the go-kart track. I don't know why. We're not professionals. And I was actually a little bit nervous. I hadn't ridden a go-kart since I was probably about 12 years old. Now, one thing I did remember, though, I was like, oh, you know what? It won't be as scary this time round because I actually know how to drive. Like, it's okay. Yeah. We got the little tutorial on how to drive a go-kart. But in my head, I was going, like, I already knew I was coming last pace and I was quite happy with that. And I'm okay with that because I'm not someone who has a need for speed or anything like that. As it happens, we get the results. I did come in fourth place.
0: Yeah.
2: Taylor may have lapped me four times.
0: Proof is in the pudding.
2: Stormy may have lapped me three times. Even Ms. Shay. We weren't even, like, our fastest laps weren't that far apart.
3: No.
2: But you still lapped me.
3: I did yell out when I passed Teagues.
0: Yeah. What a nice driver.
2: And there was a few moments, maybe I was just hitting the brake a little too much coming around the corners. Maybe I just needed to give a little something.
0: Mm-hmm.
2: But I think I'm actually just quite happy to say that I don't like adrenaline. I am not seeking it. I hate roller coasters, all of that kind of stuff. It's not for me.
0: Okay.
2: And I'm quite happy to take it easy in that sense.
0: That's fine.
2: If we're going to have a go-karting race, I'm going to take my time with it.
0: Yeah.
3: That's fair.
2: And I'm just going to have a leisurely ride, and maybe when we hit the straight, I'll give it a bit of something.
0: Yeah.
2: And then when we come around the corner, I'm going to be nice and safe as I learn how to drive. I even realised that as we were going around the go-kart, the track, that I stayed to the left side.
0: I also,
2: as I would on the road.
0: I realised this as I was approaching Teagues a couple of times when I was overtaking, I would go, excuse me, and just come on the inside.
2: I'd be pulling to the side and letting you guys go.
0: Yeah, she put her hands on.
2: As I do on the road.
0: Exactly.
2: So maybe I'm like the opposite of an adrenaline junkie, and I don't know what that would mean, but I'm Aaron's penned a slow demon, okay?
0: Yeah.
2: But I know I'm not the only person that is quite happy to take my time with certain tasks in life. Driving, things like that, that's probably me.
0: Okay.
2: I'll take my time. I'm not going to call myself a nana, but I'm never speeding and I'm never going over the speed limit, and I'm quite happy to just sit in traffic and do what I got to do. Mm. Okay.
0: Hot.
2: But is there anything, whānau, that you are quite happy to take at your own pace?
0: Yeah.
2: You're going to take it easy with it. You can text us on 463, give us a call, 0800-WIN-MY. That's 0800-946-624, because Ms. Shay Shay, you say, well, what are you more than happy to take at your own pace?
3: Oh, look, I have no urgency when it comes to paying my bills.
2: Yeah, see?
3: If it's got just my name on it,
2: don't worry about it.
3: I'll pay it in my own time. I don't care how many calls I get, how many 0800 numbers or unknown numbers call me. I will pay it in my own time, and God forbid I chuck on a $10 a week. Maybe even a $5 a week.
2: Okay.
3: No urgency, Tom.
0: Well, there's money drip feeding into that account. Mine?
3: Yeah, somewhere.
0: Mine? I will take my damn time if I had an all-you-can-eat buffet.
2: Yep.
0: I may not eat, but I'll eat very fast. But if the max is a minute 30, you're allowed to be there. I might go a minute 40. I might wait until they come and see me.
3: Because what are they going to do? Kick you out?
0: Exactly.
3: With full plate?
0: All I'm saying is I'll take my damn time.
2: Yeah, I like
0: that. I'm in the slow lane on that one.
2: So with the whānau, when are you in the slow lane? When are you just going to take it easy? What tasks in life? The ones that people usually hit with pace, what are the things you like to take it easy on? Text us on 463. 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
0: Bryson Tiller, drop the load. It's 818 with

0: Congratulations to Annie once again. We're going to be flying her out to Tamaki Makaurau with tickets, ACOM. See Bryce until it dropped the low at the start of the year. We've already got a new My Ticket too. It is for Olivia Dean. You can text man to 463.
1: Now, Etefano, what are the things you like to take it easy with? You know, you can just take your sweet time when it comes to any of these life activities.
2: Yeah.
1: For me, it was when we're on the go-kart track. You know, I wasn't trying to race anyone. I was just trying to race, I don't know.
0: It's just allegedly, you're just on the,
1: just
0: you're
1: life.
0: On the course.
1: I was just having a cruise, a joyride, if you will.
0: Yeah.
1: You know, and you can text us on 463. Give us a call, 0800-WIN-MY. 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What is the thing that you just take it easy with? Yeah. You just take your time.
0: Alrighty. Some texts have already come in here. Someone said mortgage, which I'm assuming means paying their mortgage.
1: Yes.
0: Can I say
1: Well, you know, they always say like, oh, you can pay it off faster. It's like, no, I'll just do 30 years.
0: That's still what I want to do, 30 years. Can I say, do you reckon this one to say the second one?
1: That is up to you, Stormy.
0: It's a little bit spicy for me to say. So if anyone else wants to say that
1: my
0: later
1: wife.
0: On. Oh, okay, there you go. Thank you very much. Someone said, my wife. Marlon texted through.
3: Just say it, man.
0: And said, the day after heavy drinking session, I drive like an old person and I don't like any music on.
1: Yeah, ooh. Just take it easy, man. Just take it easy.
3: Take it easy.
0: I don't know about that one.
1: I like this. This is from Laz. It says, losing weight. I'll start Monday. Just not sure which Monday, but I'll get a good one. And that's the day. I like to take my time. It says, when someone beeps at me at the lights.
0: Yeah.
3: I like that one.
0: Yeah, I'll wait longer.
1: There's a lot about work. This one says, boss makes a dollar, I make a dime. So why go? That's why I go to the wharepaku with my phone on company time.
0: Period.
1: Hey, you take it easy and you just take your time, man.
0: Yeah.
1: Paying tax, take their time. Mark takes his time with that. JP said, I always take a swell on Fridays at Mahi. Save energy for the brown fizzies later.
0: Mm.
1: Yeah, fair enough.
0: That is a big back math, you know. You're trying to figure out where you're going to spend your calories. And yeah. If you're going to do it on a brown fizzy, then by all means go for
1: it. I actually quite like just getting ready. Don't rush me because I'll take even longer. I need my time. I'm taking 1 to 2 hours for hair and makeup. Thanks.
0: Oh, man, that's my wife, eh? Takes a damn time getting ready for things.
3: Yeah, the thing is with that as well is being in a same-sex relationship, we're both taking our time. Yeah.
0: So you never make
3: double,
0: it.
3: It's double it and pass it on.
1: You're the friend that the thing starts at 6, but I'll tell you 5.
3: Yeah. Thank you for that.
0: I like about you is you will be honest. You know, so I'm going to turn up at 6. I'll see you at 8 o'clock.
3: And if you're still there, you're still there.
0: If you're not, well, too bad, so sad.
1: I appreciate that. Well, actually, Rickster's called us the honest and reliable morning show.
0: Oh, Rickster.
1: And I really appreciate that, Rickster, because absolutely. I do think that is indicative of who we are. But we do have Michael on the phone line. G'day, Michael.
0: G'day, Mike.
4: G'day. How are you? I'm from Hawke's Bay. How are you?
0: From the mighty Hawke's Bay.
1: Oh,
0: welcome
1: very
0: to
1: good.
0: The show. We love having you here. Michael, what do you like to take it slow with?
4: Thank you. Well, I like to take my time with weekends. There's Monday to Friday to 12-hour days as a post-haste contract. So, and I don't stop.
0: Wow.
1: You don't stop. But so when you take it easy and take it slow on the weekend, what does that consist of? Is it really like a sweet F-all? Or do you have kind of some relaxing stuff?
4: Yep. Basically, both of those. Because during my week, I don't get any of that. I'm falling asleep on the couch by 7 p.m.
1: Damn.
4: And on the weekends, I just have to take it easy. Otherwise, I'll fall down, you know?
0: Yeah, I hear you, man. I hope you get some more time throughout the week there, Mark. And we appreciate you joining us from the mighty Matauā Māui from Hawke's Bay.
1: Hey, you take it easy there, Michael, this weekend. You've worked hard this week.
0: Yeah, you're good, man. Coming up after the break, we're going to check out your latest in your news and sport. We've got Glenn on the way. It's my fam.
5: Bruno Mars is making his way back to Aotearoa for 3 shows, March 13th, 14th and 16th, 2027. To take over Auckland's Eden Park. And you could win your way there with my, so just keep it locked. He's bringing some huge special guests. Tyler. Anderson .Paak as DJ Pee-wee.

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8: Glenn here at 8.30. New Zealand First is proposing an immigration shake-up if elected. Among the changes, only children of citizens will automatically be entitled to New Zealand citizenship at birth. A warning from Fens that response times to situations could vary today. Union members striking for an hour from midday. Labour's leader wants heads to roll over a major blunder at MSD, which saw thousands of people miss out on payments. And there's a bit of concern again about rising fuel prices, with the cost of oil climbing rapidly overseas due to the ongoing conflict in the Middle East. And in sport, Richie Mo'unga will play his first test for our All Blacks since the 2023 Rugby World Cup final, starting at first five against South Africa Sunday in the US. Others getting starts include Ethan de Groot, Ethan Blackadder and Anton Lennett-Brown. The Rugby with All Blacks, travel and hospitality.com.
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13: No Nathan on the show this week, but we've had Shay filling in, and we thank you so much for your service.
14: Yes, honestly, thank you very much.
15: Yeah. Thank you for having me. It's always a pleasure.
13: I've just seen, and you would have just heard Glenn mention, that Richie Mo'unga is going to be making the start at first five for the All Blacks. Ooh. This weekend against the All Blacks. On top of that, it means that, in case you saw, Adi Savea got injured last week, so he's not going to be playing. Which means your captain this week will be Cody Taylor. Bowden Barrett makes his way back onto the bench as well. The team's looking pretty good. Anton Lennett-Brown playing in your centres. That is going to be played at 9 a.m. Sunday morning. They're playing in Baltimore, last game against the Springboks. Coming up next, she.
15: I want you to think about your favourite movie, maybe your favourite cartoon, maybe something that you've seen in like in a show.
14: Okay.
15: And what fictional thing do you wish was made in real life?
14: Okay.
15: 463 is the number to text, because I saw something last night. I was like, oh, I want that right now.
13: Okay, well, I wonder what that is. We'll find out up after Coterie. We'll flay your head. It's 8:30 with the Mind.

0: it's like looking in a mirror, Coterie. Lay your head. 8:33 with the My Morning Crew, Tegan Storm and Nixon with the help of Shay today. Morena.
1: Now, I've been on this like little bit of a binge when it comes to HBO shows. I love me some HBO, especially because I got the account for free. So.
2: Same. That's one of the work perks here.
1: What I've been binging recently is, of course, having to throw it back, Game of Thrones.
3: Yeah.
1: The new season of House of the Dragon came out, so I had to binge from the beginning once again. And I was like, man, I wish this was real because I really want one. I would love to come into work on one. I want a dragon.
2: Yeah.
0: Right. I want a dragon. Oh, man.
1: And the thing is, bro, is like at the same time I'd be the horrible person to have a dragon because the second I have a bit of an attitude, it's Dracarys. Oh, burn them all.
2: Yeah, hey, it is a bit like that. I wouldn't mind a dragon, but obviously like I wanna chill one. I'm thinking I want either like a Cyrax or a Caraxes.
1: Caraxes. You know,
2: they've got a bit of fight in them.
1: Want a Vega?
2: No, I'm not trying to get a Vega. I'm not trying to do like have some big ass dragon that I have nowhere to store him. Like, you know.
1: Yeah. The parking situation would be crazy.
2: Yeah, exactly.
0: I'm a nerd and I've never been left out of a conversation before. I have no idea what's going on.
1: Have you not gotten into Game of Thrones or House of the Dragon?
0: Game of Thrones, yeah. House of the Dragon, it's too much for me.
1: What?
0: It's too much. I can't keep up.
1: I will say this, if you are somebody like Storm where you haven't watched any of it, Game of Thrones gets good, personally. Season 3.
2: Yeah.
1: It's a bit of a slow burn because didn't necessarily have that budget, right? They were just testing the waters.
2: But it gets better and better and better.
1: It gets insane. And okay. I'm like currently making my partner watch from the beginning because she has not watched any of it.
0: Mm-hmm.
1: And she's loving season 1.
2: Yeah.
1: And I'm sitting there being like, man, season 1 was a bit of a slow burn for me.
2: But stuff happened in the very first episode. I think that's why. But I think when you rewatch it, you think things are going to happen real quick. And then you're like, oh, that's right. I had to wait seasons for this to happen.
1: Yeah.
0: I want a lightsaber.
1: That's a great shout.
0: A lightsaber. Or I also want like the Force to exist, so I can. I wouldn't be like, yeah. A lot of it. I'll be honest. It'll be me walking past supermarkets going, take that and just walk away.
1: Oh, so you'd use it for bad.
2: Why is it always for food, darling?
0: some supplements when I'm walking past the supplements.
1: Oh yeah, of course.
0: Get a little over bit
2: of
0: here.
2: Force, of course.
0: Lightsabers, that one, and then, just like. I want to be able to say, let us eat, and then food turns up on the table from Harry Potter.
2: Yes, I was going to say, a wand wouldn't be too bad.
0: Oh, a wand
2: but hey,
0: great.
2: What about an invisibility cloak?
0: What?
2: You know me. The one thing about me, I love the tea. Mm. And I love to gossip. And I love
1: Chickens
2: to hear.
1: In the corner of the room, eh?
2: Yeah. Why leave your phone on a table in a room recording when you can just have an invisibility cloak?
1: I've heard people have done that in this office.
0: Yes, Krabby Patties.
2: Yes.
1: Just get a cheeseburger, bro.
2: Go to Burger Field, bro.
0: No. It's the secret recipe that the plankton's been after. It's got to be something different, all right? When the Krabby Patty is coming in, have you seen the scene in SpongeBob? It's like, and it's slowly coming to you. Every time I see it, I'm like, oh my God, that looks delicious.
1: Yeah. What about that robot bug on Spy Kids? His name was Ralph?
2: Well, speaking of Spy Kids, actually, Terrace's Texas story, and I'm on the same waka here. The microwave from Spy Kids.
1: Yes.
2: You put in a pack, and 1 minute later, you get McDonald's or any other takeaways. So I've heard what it's called. It's called a rehydrator, apparently.
0: Oh.
2: It's officially called the rehydrator from Spy Kids 2001. You would put in a foil packet with a code on it, and then out came full sized hot meals.
0: Wow. Boom. Wow.
2: We need that.
0: Well, I guess the question for you today, my fan, though, you can text me 463, give us a call, 0800-WIN-MY.
1: I want to know, what fictional thing do you wish was made in real life?
0: Yeah, don't be shy. We won't be judging. We'd love to catch up with you next. Here's Common Kings, 24-7. May the force be with you. Oh, my.

0: All the way from Hawaii, that is Common Kings 24/7. It's 8:40 with the Maya Morning Crew, Tegan, Storm, Nixon, with the help of Shay this morning.
1: Hello. I want us to know on 463, what fictional thing do you wish was made in real life? I want me some dragons, so I'm going to say it. Yeah. And I wouldn't be using it for good. I would probably be using them for self gain, fly into a stadium, watch a free concert.
0: Are you a villain? If you had powers, would you be a villain kind of person?
2: Easily.
1: Like, not easily, like, but I'm not seeking to save lives.
2: Yeah.
1: You know, that's not the first like.
2: You're
1: thing.
2: Not trying to be a hero.
1: Not on the top of my dome, but if it like happens to we cross paths where I need to save someone's life, I'll save them. Like, I won't let them like go astray.
2: Yeah, okay.
1: But it has to be on my current route.
2: Yeah.
1: Like, it's not on my way.
2: It has to be on the way.
0: Right.
2: Right, we've got some texts that have come through already. I love, someone said, give me my own Scooby-Doo.
0: Oh yes. My god,
2: that would be
0: Scooby
2: awesome.
0: Scooby snacks would be delicious.
1: You do a really good impersonation.
0: Raggy Rose.
1: How good is that? Sign him up.
0: I can also
1: right
0: do Shaggy. You're like Scoob, they're the ghost.
1: I feel like I just
2: Storm always looks Aaron right in the eyes as he's doing these impressions.
0: Because he's my metric for it. Like, if I'm doing a good job.
3: It was pretty good.
0: Roll.
2: Right, we've got some more that have come through. Someone wants a Nimbus, hands down, which is obviously from the Harry Potter franchise.
0: I think they're talking about the flying Nimbus from Dragon Ball Z.
2: Oh.
0: Which is a flying cloud that Goku flies on.
1: Oh,
2: I thought
1: yes.
2: it was the Nimbus 3000.
0: Could go either way.
2: Which
1: way.
2: Is the broomstick,
0: interpretation.
2: Isn't it?
1: They're both used for the same thing.
2: The ability to teleport. someone, Pratiga wants a portal, holiday every day after work. And someone's actually said the powers they have on the series Lucifer.
0: Oh.
2: Yeah.
0: What else do they have? Does anyone watch that before we
1: he
0: go
1: can like
0: to
1: read minds and like change how they like move and operate. It's pretty much like a neurological thing, I'm pretty sure.
0: Oh, all right. Well, let's go to Sammy Boy this morning.
2: Hey, Sam.
0: All the way in Tauranga. Morena, Sam.
4: Morena, finally, how are we?
0: Yeah, oh, well, man, oh, well.
2: What would you want from a TV series or movie? What do you need in real life?
4: So, yeah, this one's one for the nerds in the whānau. So I would be taking the chakra from Naruto.
2: What is that?
0: So, the chakra is your, like, energy that you can manifest into certain things.
2: Okay.
0: So, like, for Naruto, he can summon the Rasengan, and it's like a little lightning ball in his hand.
2: Okay.
0: Is that what you would probably use it for, Sam? Or you just want to be a ninja?
4: Oh, that's a bit too flashy for me. I'm thinking more like Shadow Clone
0: Jutsu.
4: I'll split myself into like five people and then I'll get like five different jobs or maybe four jobs and one bro to just go have fun. And then
1: he's not doing it for good.
0: Experience.
2: Yeah.
0: This is my dude.
2: I really like when we do things for our personal gain and not really for the greater good. I think it's cool.
0: Yeah. Sam, that is such
1: more
0: a
1: for the good
0: read. That's my dude right there. Anyone that wants to bring up Naruto is amazing. Shelley has messaged through. This is amazing. The tuxedo from the movie The Tuxedo with Jackie Chan. So John Hamm, he's like the rich guy and he wears a tuxedo that makes him fight really cool.
1: Yeah.
0: And then John Hamm, I think, gets injured, so then Jackie Chan has to put the tuxedo on and it's just amazing.
2: Also, when we were talking about the Nimbus before, they said Nimbus from Dragon Ball Z, who wants a broom?
0: Yeah, fair enough.
2: It's a flying broom, bro.
1: While we're on the topic of that though, the Dragon Balls, once you collect them all, you get granted one wish.
2: Ooh,
1: and then once that wish is granted, they disperse over the universe and you must go find them again.
0: I feel like it's too much work for one wish. Drizelle, good morning.
2: Kia ora.
5: Good morning.
0: Good morning.
2: Morena. What do you need from the movies? What do you want, IRL?
5: I have two things. I would either want the Barbie house to be real.
2: Oh,
1: Party time.
5: Or like Hogwarts.
0: You just want like the Wizarding World to exist?
5: I want the school to be real.
0: What house do you want to be in?
5: Probably Slytherin.
0: Not a lot of people that we're proud to say that they're a Slytherin, but I respect the Drizelle. Thank you very much.
2: We did quizzes the other day. And what were you, Stormy?
0: I am a Gryffindor.
2: I was a Ravenclaw.
1: Yeah, I'm always a Ravenclaw.
2: Do you think Nixon was?
1: Slytherin.
2: You'd be right.
0: Checks out. All right. Coming up next, let's check out what's on my feed. Up after the break in the next 3.5 here, am I?
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2: 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So psychologists, they ran a series of behavioural studies to test how class and wealth affect empathy and compliance when it comes to social norms. So in one experiment, people were left in a room. There was a jar of lollies that explicitly said on the jar of lollies, "This is reserved for children participating in a study down the hall." The researchers found that higher income, wealthier participants ate significantly more of the children's candy than lower income participants, which is quite funny. Psychologists also set out to understand why we sometimes prefer a friend who is aggressive or petty as long as it's targeted at someone we dislike. Mm-hmm. The study revealed that people view viciousness toward rivals as a powerful signal of loyalty. We feel safer with friends who are willing to carry our hate for us and fight our social battles, even if the behaviour toward that third party is objectively kind of bad.
19: Over a glass of wine as well.
2: Oh, never better.
19: Stop it.
2: And lastly, dogs can tell your stress just by your sweat. Researchers wanted to see if dogs can pick up on human stress only with their sense of smell. So they collected breath and sweat samples from smoking participants and non-smoking participants after a grueling math task. Okay.
0: Dogs doing math.
2: The humans did math. So they collected the samples.
0: Okay. Yep.
2: of sweat and breath from after those stressful tasks of the smokers and non-smokers.
0: Okay.
2: The trained dog successfully identified the stressed sweat and breath with a 93.75% accuracy rate.
0: Wow.
2: And that's all for my feed.
0: And that's why I want a dog. Dogs are the greatest.
2: Yeah, they are the best.
0: I actually want a cat as well. I know I want a bird.
19: You've got a cat.
0: It's got unofficially have a cat.
2: It's got
0: one ear, and it's also missing some bottom teeth as well. That's why I don't want to take it, because then I have to pick up the vet bill for it, and I don't want to do that.
19: But best of both worlds, you've got a cat that acts like a dog. You know? You've got the attitude of a dog, looks like a cat.
0: It's not the same. The wider was off, okay? The wider was off.
19: He doesn't like it.
0: My final coming up next, we're going to see the lowlights of the week for the My Morning Crew court session. Whee! Let's see who's been noted and who hasn't been. We'll find out up after Armour with Holding Back 8:50 with the My Morning Crew. Morena.

0: Day. Nick's going to be back with us next week. It was something that we started last week, but basically Aaron does a lot of the heavy lifting here, but let's get into it.
1: The My Morning Crew Court Session.
0: Now, if you're just catching up, basically how this kaupapa works is that throughout the week, if you hear something that sounds a little bit weird, you think is a little bit off, maybe a segment someone's brought along, some sort of form of which, you can text through the keyword noted, and then at that point, Aaron will then create a lowlights, top five misplays of the week, based off the noteds.
2: And will you be including smacking this week?
3: I will be, yes.
0: Yeah.
3: Of course. How else will I punish you guys?
0: Exactly.
2: Someone, one single person complained about the smacking, and we're like, we're okay with the smacking.
4: They're listening to this right now and going,
0: send another one. Obviously, Aaron, you haven't been here, but I think there's been a few noteds that hopefully you've been able to pull from.
3: There have. I'll just say Monday was a wild day.
0: Okay.
3: I think four of them were from Monday.
0: Okay,
3: so enjoy.
0: Alrighty, my whānau, you've texted in all the noteds. Here is the court sesh.
1: My Morning Crew Court is now in session.
5: Welcome back to the My Morning Crew Court Session. In case you're new here, your favourite producer,
6: the Duke of Ponsonby,
5: pulls the My Morning Crew up on their worst
2: That's
5: moments
2: good.
5: Of the week and hands out the appropriate punishment.
6: A smack on the butt.
5: I hope your cheeks are well rested, team, because court is now in session.
1: Five.
5: It's been great having Shay join us this week. And as the only person in their 20s on the show, she was the last person I would have been calling a boomer.
6: Until now.
7: There is also a scam that is so heavily attached to his name and his brand right now that I almost fell for last week.
2: You love a get rich quick scam. I love it.
7: So it was about this time last week, and I woke up to a DM from somebody being like, hey, this actually works. Sign up on this website. Use Mr. Beast's code, and you will be guaranteed $3,450.
2: You're the only person I know who works here that would go, okay.
5: Almost falling to a scam. Your punishment, Shay, is one smack on the bum and $1,000 to a Nigerian prince. We all love a yap here on the My Morning Crew. And first-time caller Chris was no exception.
2: Tell us, what's your big back math, my friend?
8: Okay, so I'm 52. I'll probably be doing IF in some form or another for about 20, 30 years.
2: Mm-hmm.
8: Done a lot of research. And, you know, 16.8 is almost a waste of time. You didn't actually start
5: is he done? Chris, bend over, mate. You've got two smacks on the bum incoming.
6: Welcome to the My Whānau, Chris.
5: Not only is he sexy,
6: funny,
5: and one of the best producers to grace this planet, he also sometimes forgets his fader is up.
0: And those, like, black slip-on shoes
2: from the warehouse
0: with, like, bright pink polos.
2: Yeah.
0: Waving. Aaron, thank you very much. That was scary.
2: Jump scare.
5: Sorry, guys. I definitely did it on purpose because...

0: Mark those toe hairs while you're at it.
1: That was rude.
2: You've been fooled for so long, my whānau. Storm Hito is not the innocent, lovely Māori man he makes himself out to be. Turns out he was a dirty criminal in his youth.
3: I wasn't a bad boy, but sometimes when I would bike home, sometimes I used to go to Escape Bowl, and yep. I'd quickly go into the Pizza Hut. My mom was at the counter, and I quickly grab a handful of the pasta salad and just walk out.
1: Just some little kid's hands just gone through the whole pasta salad.
3: And I've just been at the Escape Bowl too, and those weren't washed. That's probably why.
2: I give this bambling, spaghetti-stealing, no-good low-life 10.7 smacks on the bum. Graham Bell would be disappointed in you, son. And that was your My Morning Crew court sesh this week.
3: Yeah.
2: How about a spank for the road?
1: Fantastic work. Fantastic work.
3: Amazing.
4: Naughty, thank My Morning
3: Crew. Naughty, naughty, naughty. Well, there you go. That's a cope of my fun. Anything you hear on in that you don't like or you want to bring up as a low light, just text noted and we will play you the sound effects. It goes like this.
4: Noted.
3: It'll be noted and Aaron will chuck it into the low lights for the rest of the week.
1: Love it.
3: Alrighty, coming up after the break, we'll get into your mana mix. We got the Papa Kuda Puppy stopping by. DJ Severe going to be taking over in the Wizard Steel up in the next three. Here am I.
5: 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Set the tone in the office with the Mai Morning Crew. 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

0: Stan Walker, thank you. Here with My Morning Crew, Tegan Storm and Nick, and with the help of Shay this week.
1: Now, if you think you've got some naughty kids, maybe you're a teacher or maybe you're just a parent and your tamariki are a little bit naughty. Turns out, here in Aotearoa, we're not too bad because over in Aussie, they have the worst behaved school kids.
0: What?
1: Australian students have been ranked among the world's worst behaved in class according to a major international education study. So 41% said their science classes are usually noisy and disorganised, while 44% admitted they skipped school at least once in the last 2 weeks before the test. Despite the chaos, Aussie students still ranked 11th in the world for reading and science and 17th for maths. So they're smart kids, just questionable attendance,
0: the problem,
1: and behaviour.
0: With schools in Australia, at least for me growing up, was that where my high school was, right next to it was a mall. So, like, we didn't really have that in Gizzy. We didn't have a mall. We didn't have anywhere to retreat to. But if we were at the time, it's called McGregor State High School, we would just leave, like, once the school bell, and we'd go to the mall. We'd buy, boost juice, hanging out. So, like, honestly,
1: cool.
0: It checks out.
1: My school was, like, in Palmy. It was almost, like, one end of it backed onto, like, industrial. The other end was like residential. So the best you're going to get is a dairy.
0: Yeah.
1: And then the
0: other
1: side was a freaking hospital.
0: Yeah,
1: so it was there was nothing cool to do.
2: Where do we hang out?
1: You had to walk at least 3Ks to go get anywhere cool.
0: We'd have to we'd take our school shirt off and then we'd just go hang out in the mall. I was really bad. I was a bad kid over there, man.
2: You're a bad boy.
3: I feel like my high school was like in a perfect setup because it was very central. It was in Mount Albert.
1: Yep.
3: And obviously right next door was the Mount Albert Aquatic Centre. So we'd go there to their cafe.
0: Mm.
3: Down the road was Rocket Park and one of the best fish and chip places as well. So we'd leave in the middle of the day for lunch.
0: Yep.
3: And then if you wanted to be really risky, chuck in a 5-minute walk. We had St. Luke's Mall as well.
1: Damn.
3: So just pack no books or anything in your bag, just a mufti change.
1: Yeah. So you don't get caught.
3: Go to the movies.
0: I want to do this next week. Where people here in Aotearoa, or where when you were going to school, where did you go bunk? Where did you go wag? Because I feel like this is
1: bunking is a South Island term, eh?
0: What?
1: We said wagging back home.
0: We would say bunking in
1: Gizzy?
0: In Gizzy we'd say punking, but in Australia we'd say wagging.
1: Oh.
0: It'd be wagging school. Aaron, what do you guys say when you were bunking or wagging school? Skipping school.
4: Say wagging.
1: Yeah.
0: You're wagging. Okay.
1: We're trying to figure out where the wagging and the bunking thing, like what's the defining factor? Because he said bunking, I said wagging, you said wagging.
4: Yeah, I don't know. It must just be different from school to school.
0: Yeah. All right.
1: I actually looked up in New Zealand, where do we rank as far as like education around the world? And 5th globally.
0: Oh,
1: that's an overall education system, and first in the English speaking world.
0: Shout out to my
1: wife.
0: Isn't
1: that crazy?
0: Contributing to some good stats.
1: I don't know. I'm like, what is the
3: first in the world for English?
1: And also English speaking countries.
3: Right.
1: And it says 8 of New Zealand's universities rank within the top 2 or 3% of universities
3: worldwide.
0: That's true.
3: Yeah, correct.
0: Damn. Shout out to AUT.
1: We're all AUT.
0: All right, back to the beat. Talking Dirty, Chloe and Timbaland here with the AUT crew. Storm, Shay, and Tegan's my FM.

0: Femi, it is Noble here with the My Morning Crew. Tegan, Storm and Nixon with the help of Shay. That is us done for today, which is also us done for the week. Whatever you're doing, be safe, be kind, hope you look after each other. What's going on for the weekend for you two?
1: We have got a BYO tonight.
2: We do.
1: We do, we do. I didn't get to make the first one that we ever did.
2: That was at my house.
1: That was at your house.
2: One? Yeah. Okay. I made sangrias and we had pizza and played games.
1: Yeah, I saw everybody's stories. I got FOMO.
2: It was actually really fun.
0: Yeah.
2: But I realised because I was hosting, I had a couple more sangrias than like everybody else. And so like I stood up at the end of the night going, oh. Everyone else said like two because they were driving home.
0: The earth is moving.
2: Yeah, but that was really nice. We're trying to make a point for all the girlies to hang out because I feel like this is a really nice spot we're in, eh? Like all the girls are just on the same vibe. It's cool.
0: Oh, look at that.
2: You guys should go hang out. The boy, I heard Randy go, oh, we're going to do a boys hang out. I'm like, well, then do it.
1: Yeah.
0: But then you know what happens is they say, we're going to do boys night and we'll go, oh, no, I can't be bothered. I'll stay home. It's fine. You'll find me at Mr. Illingsworth later on tonight.
1: A bunch of lads.
2: Yeah, they just need to meet you where you're at.
0: Yeah, exactly. Yeah. Aaron, what are you up to for the weekend, man?
2: Probably a bit more recovery, eh?
3: A little bit more recovery. My girlfriend's mum's up here, so we'll probably do something wholesome. I think we're going to some like food market somewhere on Saturday at Trusts.
2: There's a home show on.
3: Okay.
2: Is it that? Is it the home show?
3: I think it's meant to be like a food truck. It's meant to be a food truck thing at Trust Arena.
0: That's by my house. I'll meet you there.
1: Yes.
2: Oh, okay. So there's a food, like a

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1: My,
0: your home of the hottest new festival,
1: 8th Wonder.
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0: Yes, with this year hanging out with you, Tala for Lover, kia ora, welcome on into your My Days for your Friday. Happy Friday, whanau. This is where you get to kick back, relax, and enjoy the weekend very soon if you're at Mahi. Hey, have fun and good luck, man. I'm going to be hanging out with you up until 3 p.m. But if you missed it earlier today on the My Morning Crew, we finally did this. Yes, we got to give away flights, accommodation, and tickets to see Bryson Tiller live up here in Tamaki on the My Morning Crew.
5: Hi there, Annie. How are you? This is the My Morning Crew here.
6: Hi. Thank you.
5: Oh, that's good. You might be a little bit better, because guess what?
6: Yeah?
5: You've won the My Ticket to Bryson Tiller!
0: Hey, if you missed our whanau, unlucky, but I've got a better news for you, because we also got another brand new My Ticket 2, and you'll never guess who it is.
4: See Olivia Dean live at Western Springs with My.
0: That is right, our next My Ticket 2, Olivia Dean. We've got your chance to win flights, accommodation, and tickets to see her at Western Springs Bowl. All you got to do is text the keyword MAN through to 463 and let us know who you will be making a pack with, who your plus one's going to be. Who are you going to take if you do win the tickets? But the rules are simple. Each day, you're only allowed to nominate one friend. You're only allowed to take one plus one. And in return, if they say you're their plus one, that's two entries for you. It's easy money. You'll go in the draw, and then hopefully next Friday, my home run could be calling you back and letting you know that you can go and see Olivia Dean at Te Waiorea Western Springs Bowl Saturday, 17th of October. How good, man. We're going to get back into the beats. We got 660 on the way. YG Marley in the mix as well right now. Mariah the Scientist. This one is Burning Blue.

0: Brent Faiyaz, Like It Was, here on My, the hottest hip-hop and R&B.
1: My Days.
0: With Desh here, hanging out with you. And if you're thinking about starting a little business here in Aotearoa, I've got some news for you. New Zealand has ranked 6th place as the easiest place in the world to run a business, which is quite mean, eh? Like, there's a lot of like stuff on here that's to do with legal requirements and all that jazz. Yeah, well, you know, like tax brackets, all that stuff, that's all good. Like, yeah, fair enough. But one thing that I didn't want to touch on is, bro, when you start a business in New Zealand, we're so big on like supporting local businesses, eh? Like, you think about all the clothing brands that come out of here, all the fish and chip stores that we got like still standing to this day, all those $2 shops and stuff like that, barber shops. It's crazy how much support we show here in Aotearoa, all the love that we show for small businesses. Greece was ranked number one, followed by Mexico and Brazil in the top three, which is also quite interesting. There's just some pretty random countries to start a business. But yeah, just like if you're trying to start a little business here in Aotearoa and you're wondering, oh man, am I gonna get the love that I want, bro, this is the place to be. Also, I said that a new 20% deduction for eligible capital assets, I didn't even know what that means. It's to do with money. All I want to say is, if you're thinking of starting a business, bro, go and give it a go. We're gonna get back into the beats in the next 3 minutes. Make sure to keep it locked. Oh my,
1: the My Home Run.
2: Glenn from Maholi joining us on the show. How are you, brother?
3: Glad to be here, man.
2: Is there any artist on that lineup for Kingston Calling that you would like to collaborate with?
3: I would say 660 for sure.
4: This is a weird question, but could you tell if someone's a good singer just by their talking voice?
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19: Yo, G, it can't stop me from rapping, Kenny. Kenny Hop.

Candy. Don't think I'm not in the middle of a mind throwback 30. All black everything. The All Blacks team playing game 4 against South Africa over in Baltimore has been announced. I'll quickly go through the team. The team list is our props, Ethan De Groot, Fletcher Newell, our hooker, Cody Taylor, also our captain. Our locks, Patrick Tupulotu, Sam Derry, and then our loosies, Tupouva Ai, Ethan Blackadder, and Peter Lakai at the 8 in replacement of Captain Adi Savea, who is injured. Cam Roygaard back at the 9. Richie Mo'unga back in test footy for the first time in a very long time at the number 10 jersey. Our wingers, Josh Morby, Will Jordan, and in our centers, Jordy Barrett, Anton Lennon-Brown, and at fullback, Damian McKenzie. I'll quickly go through our impact, our bench. Asofa Omua, Xavier Numia, Tyrell Lomax, Josh Lord, Wallace Atiti, Kyle Preston, Rika Ioane, and Bowden Barrett. A few changes to the team. Obviously, Adi Savea, Luke Jacobson, and Quinn Supaya all injured. And Fabian Holland is unavailable due to illness. That's a pretty mean team. Stack lineup. I saw this thing, like, there's a few sports journalists who are debating the fact that this game 4 against South Africa is a bit of a write-off because we know we've always watched footy and stuff, and they've always played in three test series, like three game series. You know, whoever wins two games, you're the winner of the series. That's it. Having a fourth one is a bit of a, like, it's a bit of a write off, but it's also like a business decision because it is in Baltimore. They're helping grow the game and stuff like that. But it's, yeah, you know, just cool to see. Like, if the All Blacks do win, they will tie the series, and then the cool thing about the trophy is you can half the trophy. It's like a magnet or whatever. So the All Blacks will bring the other half home, and South Africa will take the other half home. And then, yeah, we're going to have to wait for next year to see who wins the whole trophy. We're going to get back into the beats. You got Akon on the way. Also, some Swiss in the mix. Remember, it's a My Throwback 30 right now. Rihanna, Drake, What's My Name?

0: It's my, the hottest hip hop in R&B. Akon, Don't Matter, wrapping up your My Throwback 30. Hey, remember, whanau, if you want to score yourself some free KFC, all you got to do is text the keyword KFC, your name, and city 3463, and I'll be picking someone before the end of the show. All thanks to our mates at KFC. Level up your lunch with KFC. You're going to want a lunchbox, a snack burger, your choice of chicken and regular chips, all for just $9.99. We're jumping back into the beats with some Chris Brown in the next 3 minutes. Also some Dr. Dre on the way and Daniel Caesar. Make sure to keep it locked. Oh my.
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It is my, the hottest hip-hop in R&B, Kendrick Lamar. Trick Don't Kill My Vibe. And because it's a Friday, whanau, it's New Music Friday. Just some notable songs that I've come across that are some bangers, specifically some backyard beats. Two of the most talented kings in Aotearoa, Te Wehi and Stan Walker, both dropped songs today. And I tell you, man, honestly, listen to this.

Tui coming in hot with that, you know, that skanking vibe, eh? Just real chill, kick back, relax vibes in the shed, you know, doing whatever. And then Stan Walker just, you know, wanted to showcase the pipes of doom.

Can't guess, I got these voices, eh? The latest one by Stan Walker, that one is Kainga. Oh, the new one by Te Wihi as well is called What You're Talking About. You can find it on all good streaming platforms if you want to check it out. We're going to get back into the beats right now. Also, some new music from some local talent, Sun and Water. This one is Drop It Down.

0: Olivia Dean featuring Leon Bridges, The Hardest Part, here on your My Days with Desh, hanging out with you. Remember, she is our new My Ticket 2 artist. If you want to go see Olivia Dean live, text the keyword MAN 3463, and hopefully the My Home Run could be hooking someone up to head along and see her live at Western Springs Bowl. We're going to take a quick break from the beats. We're jumping into another My 30 in the next 3 minutes. Black Eyed Peas on the way. LMA also up in the mix with some Jamie Foxx. Make sure to keep it locked. Oh my.
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Mikey Beasy, G-Eazy, you and me here on your My Days with Dish, hanging out with you. Hey, remember, keep on texting through KFC and your name and workplace for your KFC lunch break shout. Either my street team could be turning up to your workplace today and shouting your workplace for some free KFC, man. It's that easy. We'll jump back into the beach right now with some blast. This one is Just My Type. Oh my.

0: It's my the hottest hip-hop and R&B here with Dish, hanging out with you for your My Days on your Friday. And because it's a Friday, we are jumping into an hour-long KFC lunch break mix in the next 3 minutes. Make sure to keep it locked on My.
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